0: TC-operated train link network, as well as parts of the Hunter and Southern Highland train lines, are still not running, while Telstra says a secondary issue affecting 000 calls is now at least 90% resolved. Iranian media is reporting explosions being heard along the country's southern coast after the US announced further strikes. United States President Donald Trump has declared the ceasefire between the nations is over and has labelled the Iranian leadership as liars. The Prime Minister is meeting with his Indian counterpart in Melbourne. They're expected to sign an agreement to export Australian uranium to India. The leaders are also tipped to discuss deals to enhance critical minerals and defence cooperation. Sydney University's Professor Vikas Kumar says India is an important relationship for Australia.
1: India is a huge economy and is also one of the fastest growing economies. And the market for many sectors, but specifically education, food, energy, critical minerals, health, tourism, technology and professional services, all of these are actually places where Australia can really benefit from.
0: The state government is hailing a milestone in its efforts to rebuild the local train manufacturing workforce. Refurbishment work has begun on the first of the Tangara trains. The program at a maintenance centre in Newcastle will employ 100 workers and 20 apprentices. Government data shows new home constructions declined by more than 11% in the first 3 months of the year. Master Builders Australia claims rising interest rates, supply costs and trade shortages are crippling construction activity. Chief Executive Danita Warne argues the federal government's tax changes are just amplifying these issues.
2: We also don't need tax hikes on a very highly taxed industry, and that's why we continue to oppose the changes to CGT and negative gearing, where we've seen an increase.
0: Also making news, the Cancer Council is warning New South Wales has some of the lowest bowel cancer screening rates in the country. In finance, the All Ords down 71 points a few minutes into trade. The All Ords buy at the one Aussie dollar buying 69.2 US cents.
3: At Sydney's Classic Hits 2UE, we love playing classic hits. And there's plenty more of them coming up straight after the news and weather.
0: New South Wales coach Laurie Daly says he's made a decision on his future, but is staying tight-lipped on exactly what that is. The Blues celebrations are continuing after silencing their critics with a 30-12 win in Game 3 to lift the Origin Shield at Suncorp. Queensland skipper Cam Munster labelling several decisions on field as questionable after a run-in with ref Ash Klein.
4: Bit of frustration probably for myself. You know, in the heat of the moment, probably just asking Ash some questions, but he saw him a little bit differently to myself, and he's a referee and adjudicates the game the way he sees it, and that's how he saw it.
0: The Egyptian Football Federation has filed a complaint with FIFA demanding an investigation into the referee during the match with their loss to Argentina. And in AFL, Sydney star Tom Papley returns for the Swans against Fremantle tonight, 4 past 10. That's news and sports.
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3: 2UE Sydney weather.
0: Partly cloudy with showers at times, a top of 18 degrees on the coast, 17 in the west. Partly cloudy with showers again tomorrow, bit of cloud around and a possible shower Saturday. A shower or two Sunday, clearing to a mostly sunny day Monday, Tuesday. Right now it's 12 degrees in town, humidity 93%. 14 degrees at Bankstown, Campbelltown and Lucas Heights. 15 degrees at Penrith, 14 at Gosford. 12 degrees at Terry Hills.
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Yes, it's Shocking Blue with a classic hit this morning. Hello, Michelle Murphy. Ready to hit play on ABC. We've got Jackson 5 in the next 10 minutes as well as a classic hit from Foreigner with Lou Gramm on lead vocals. Did you know that Tom Bailey from Thompson Twins plays keyboard on I Want to Know What Love Is? I'll play that for us soon. Classic hit right now from Enya.

0: That's a fun one, isn't it? Donna Summer's Hot Stuff on Sydney's Classic Hits 2UE. We go from that to Barry Manilow. Song. We'll play this alongside Sledgehammer, Peter Gabriel in just a moment. Tomorrow morning, another chance to win $1,000. I love the $1,000 minute. Just before 8 o'clock at our Classic Hits breakfast, Kathy will invite you to call. If you get through and get 10 questions right in 1 minute, you'll win a grand. And I've got one of the questions for tomorrow's quiz. So take note of this. Getting this right will get you at least $10. Question number 4. In medical terms, an electrocardiogram is shortened to which 3 letters? ECG. Remember that. And good luck tomorrow.
1: 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Sydney Traffic.
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3: In Lewisham, there's water over the road on Railway Terrace approaching West Street. At Banks Meadow, there's a broken-down truck. It's blocking 2 westbound lanes of Botany Road at Beecham Road. There's some roadworks at Norwest taking place on Norwest Boulevard. It's affecting traffic both ways between Windsor and Old Windsor Roads. Crews on site until 2:30 this afternoon. And in the Blue Mountains at Mount Victoria, the Great Western Highway remains closed both ways. The diversion through Bell adds 30 minutes to your trip. 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I'm Tim Govers. That's the latest traffic on Classic Hits 2UE.
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4: Morning. 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Jim Kerr from Simple Minds is 67. 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
10: Hello there, I'm Nath Gardner with a Sports Flash. Blues coach Laurie Daly won't comment on his plans to back up for Origin again next year. His side's heading home on a high after last night's series-clinching victory at Suncorp. New South Wales League boss Dave Trodden says he'll leave contract talks with Daly alone for now.
11: I think I'll just let him enjoy the victory last night before he has any of those sort of thoughts or discussions.
10: Meantime, round 19 of the NRL kicks off tomorrow with the West Tigers hosting the Warriors. And tonight in the NRLW, round 2 opens up with the Sharks taking on the Cowboys. At Wimbledon, British wildcard Arthur Ferry is through to the semis after beating world number 9 Flavio Cobolli. The world number 114 will face Alexander Zverev, who defeated Taylor Fritz in straight sets. And Karolina Muchova beating Naomi Osaka to reach the final 4. Muchova to face Coco Gauff tonight. In the other women's semi tonight, Ukraine's Marta Kostyuk plays Czechia's Linda Noskova. And Dutch rider Olev Kooi has won a sprint finish to clinch stage 5 of the Tour de France.
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0: It's them, Gloria, with a classic hit from Kate Bush. Running up that hill playing just before it. Next, the 11 o'clock news headlines to catch up on the latest going on today. Oh, wasn't yesterday a nightmare with the Telstra outage? Today, looking a little bit better. And how about State of Origin last night? Tina Turner with this classic hit. After the news headlines, Dan Hartman too.
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12: It's 11 o'clock. Good morning. I'm Josh Bryant. Five semi-automatic weapons and $10,000 worth of drugs have been seized during a raid on a safe house by police in Sydney's southwest. Police investigating three public place shootings executed the search warrant at Punchbowl, arresting 11 people, nine males aged 16 to 22 and two women aged 20 and 21 are now facing charges. Task Force Falcon Commander Jason Box says the operation deals a blow to organised crime in the city.
13: We've seen in social media and posts and previous arrests the damage that they can do and the risk they cause to the community. So it's a significant arrest. It's taken away the resources from these organised crime networks to commit these serious offences.
12: Police are looking into possible links to organised crime after shots were fired in the driveway of a southwest Sydney home. Officers are being told two men were confronted by two others at a Guildford property. No one was injured in the attack. Australia will expand its economic ties with India through a number of key trade initiatives. The Prime Minister and his Indian counterpart are addressing the business community in Melbourne this morning. Australian Super will inject $500 million into India's investment fund, while some of our universities will establish campuses in the subcontinent. The federal

0: Government says it's not been notified of any deaths as a result of the Telstra network outage. The telecommunications company maintains services are being restored after 000 was again not available to some people overnight. Telstra could now be exposed to millions of dollars in fines, and Communications Minister Annika Wells has told the ABC she's seeking more answers.
1: Well, there's been multiple reviews into the Optus September outage. There will be reviews into this outage. Those preliminary investigations have already begun. It is up to lawmakers to lift the standards, and that's why we've been working on trying to do that since September.
0: Trains on the Hunter and Southern Highlands lines have now returned to normal after they were caught up in yesterday's telecommunications outage. Data shows the number of Australians avoiding the doctor due to cost has nearly doubled in the past decade. Delaying treatment has caused more hospitalisations for treatable conditions such as UTIs. The Pharmacy Guild's Vice President, Simon Blacker, says chemists being trained in diagnosing some conditions will take pressure off the health system.
2: Our GPs work incredibly hard, and community pharmacy is an opportunity to take pressure off GPs in the hospital system, and there should be no wrong door for primary health care.
0: Also making news, the UN Secretary-General is urging the US and Iran to urgently resume negotiations after President Donald Trump declared the ceasefire over. In finance, the All Ords is trading down 70 points at 89.09. One Australian dollar is currently buying 69.3 US cents.
3: If it's happening in Sydney, you'll hear about it on 2UE. 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
0: New South Wales prop Payne Haas says the players are thrilled to have silenced their critics with their upset Origin Series victory. Coach Laurie Daly hit back at some of the criticism that him and his side have copped following their heavy loss in Game 2. Haas says the squad wanted to show up for their coach and send a clear message.
4: Played for Loz last night. Yeah, it was unfair what he copped, but glad we got the result done.
0: Daly also hinted that he has made a decision on his coaching future, but would not reveal what that is at this stage. Czechia's Linda Noskova is through to the Wimbledon semi-finals for the first time after beating Belgian Elise Mertens in straight sets. While in the men's draw, wildcard Arthur Ferry also through the semi-finals for the first time. He had scored a straight sets win over French Open runner-up Flavio Cabolli. It's 11:04. That's the latest news and sport.
3: 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Sydney traffic.
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6: In North Manly, a car has collided with a motorbike on Condamine Street. The southbound bus lane is blocked approaching Kentwell Road. At Lewisham, there was water over the road on Railway Terrace near West Street. All lanes are back open now, though. They've managed to sort that out. And at Banks Meadow, a broken-down truck has been cleared from Botany Road, and all lanes are back open at Beecham Road. There's some roadwork affecting traffic hits at Norwest on Norwest Boulevard. Both directions impacted between Windsor and Old Windsor Roads. There are traffic controllers on site, and they'll be there until 2:30 this afternoon. Snow time at Hunter Valley Gardens is snow much fun, with ice skating, cool rides, live entertainment and more. On now till July 26. Tickets at hvg.com.au. I'm Tim Gomez. That's the latest traffic on Classic Hits 2UE.
3: 2UE Sydney weather.
0: Partly cloudy throughout the day. Top of 18 degrees on the coast, 17 in the west. Partly cloudy with showers again tomorrow. Partly cloudy, a possible shower Saturday. Shower or two Sunday, clearing to a mostly sunny day Monday and Tuesday. Right now, 14 degrees in town. Humidity 93%. It's 17 degrees at Bankstown, 15 degrees at Campbelltown and Lucas Heights, 16 at Gosford, 16 also at Penrith, 14 degrees at Terry Hills.
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3: 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Sydney's new home of classic hits, 2UE.

Something so strong, crowded house with great classic hits right across your day. Every now and then we like to talk about pop music. A blast from the past from M playing in the next 10 minutes. Nowhere, man. It's the Beatles now.

0: perfect song to sing along to. You know you need to keep it on Sydney's Classic Hits 2UE. From REO Speedwagon, Keep On Loving You to SOS. So when you hear me, we've got ABBA. In the next 15 minutes, we'll play this, but we have one great classic hit after another, uninterrupted every Saturday night with a perfect soundtrack. Whether you're at home by yourself, got some friends over, keep us on for uninterrupted classic hits from 6 right through till midnight from the 60s, 70s and 80s. Our Saturday Night Jukebox on Sydney's 2UE.
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3: In Pyrmont, a truck has broken down on the Western Distributor. It's blocking the left eastbound lane approaching the off-ramp to the Cross City Tunnel. In Kogra, a car has crashed into a pole, the Princes Highway at Westbourne Street. There are two northbound lanes closed at the moment. A crash involving a pedestrian at Ashfield, Liverpool Road at Hercules Street. Traffic slow both ways. And at Greystanes, there's a breakdown on the M4 motorway. It's westbound in the breakdown lane, at least just past the Cumberland Highway. Want your next holiday to raise the bar? 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I'm Tim Govis. That's the latest traffic on Classic Hits 2UE.
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4: Joining me on the line now, I've got Lauren from Pink Hair. 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
5: Yeah, look, I think Pink Care really focuses on not just doing things for the person at home. 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And instead, we want to be able to get people really independent and strong and active and still doing the things that make life worth living for them at home.
4: How fantastic. So Lauren, if people want more information on Pink Care, how do they get in touch?
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4: Fantastic. Thanks, Lauren.
5: No way, thank you.
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6: Aldi's men's or women's down jackets for $49.99.
0: Thanks, Mother Nature. All signs lead to the Special Buys Outdoor Adventure Sale this Saturday. Aldi, good different.
7: Hello there, I'm Nath Gardner with a sports flash. Blues coach Laurie Daly won't comment on his plans to back up for Origin again next year. His side's heading home on a high after last night's series-clinching victory at Suncorp. New South Wales League boss Dave Trotter says he'll leave contract talks with Daly alone for now.
8: I think I'll just let him enjoy the victory last night before he has any of those sort of thoughts or discussions.
7: Meantime, round 19 of the NRL kicks off tomorrow with the West Tigers hosting the Warriors. And tonight in the NRLW, round 2 opens up with the Sharks taking on the Cowboys. At Wimbledon, British wildcard Arthur Ferry is through to the semis after beating world number 9 Flavio Cobolli. The world number 114 will face Alexander Zverev, who defeated Taylor Fritz in straight sets. And Karolina Muchova beating Naomi Osaka to reach the final 4. Muchova to face Coco Gauff tonight. In the other women's semi tonight, Ukraine's Marta Kostyuk plays Czechia's Linda Noskova. And Dutch rider Olev Kooi has won a sprint finish to clinch stage 5 of the Tour de France.
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0: When you're in the mood for disco, you know the band to go to. A classic hit from the Bee Gees, Night Fever. Midday news. Already we are halfway through the day. Gavin Miller is here with our classic hits lunchbox in just a moment. And then celebrating big moments from this day in history, a birthday anniversary that cannot be passed by. It was 1946 that Bon Scott was born. 33 when he died in 1980. Highway to Hell. We'll kick off our classic hits lunchbox with this one next.
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11: In this bulletin, fallout from phone network meltdown, key trade talks between Australia and India, and what next for the Blues coach after the Origin Series win. It's midday. Good afternoon. I'm Madeline McNeil. The opposition's Sarah Henderson is defending her test calls to 000 after being criticised over the move. Federal politics editor Michael Packey.
12: Senator Henderson made several test calls to see if the emergency number was working following the Telstra network outage. She made the calls even though the telco has urged people not to dial 000 if it's not necessary. The Albanese government has slammed Senator Henderson for her actions, with Labor Minister Tim Ayres arguing it could have clogged up the system at a time when the network was fragile.
13: Can I just say to Australians, don't do what she did.
12: Senator Henderson accepts the criticism, but argues as Shadow Communications Minister, she was within her rights to test the system.
14: Health and wellbeing of Australians is absolutely critical.
12: Telstra could face tens of millions of dollars in fines over its 000 problems. Michael Packey reporting.
11: Regional trains are slowly returning to normal after the effects of the telecommunications blackout continued into today. The ARTC operates the train link network, and some intercity services have been affected. Sydney Trains Acting Chief Executive Roger Weeks says they have to put safety first.
15: Very much we support the approach that the ARTC are taking. Safety is the absolute priority across all rail services, and particularly for passenger operations. We're not going to jeopardise the safety of our passengers.
11: A teenager has been charged with murder after a deadly stabbing on the Mid-North Coast. Dusty Fitzpatrick reports.
0: Emergency services were

0: called to reports of a stabbing at a house in Taree. A 36-year-old man was found with critical injuries inside the home. He was treated by police and paramedics but couldn't be saved. Following inquiries, officers arrested a 16-year-old boy at another property in Taree. The teenager's been charged with murder. He's been refused bail and is due before a children's court today. Dusty Fitzpatrick, Sydney.
1: Police have charged 11 people following raids on an alleged safe house in Sydney's southwest. Officers say they found five semi-automatic firearms and an estimated $10,000 worth of drugs at the Punchbowl property. The United States has launched further strikes against Iran just hours after the US president declared the ceasefire between the nations over. American officials have accused Iranian forces of targeting multiple vessels in the Strait of Hormuz. Donald Trump's labelled the Iranian leaders liars and scum and says he doesn't see the value in holding further talks.
2: We make a deal. Everyone's agreed. No nuclear weapon. We make a deal. They go outside, talk to the press. They say, we never even talked about it. There's something wrong with them. They're cuckoo.
1: Australia's committed to deepening its trading relationship with India. Federal politics reporter Nelson Scott.
3: Prime Minister Anthony Albanese and Indian counterpart Narendra Modi are addressing the business community here in Melbourne. There's a heavy police presence at the event after a far-right activist gate-crashed Mr. Modi's hotel overnight, with human rights protests also planned for today. The two leaders have agreed to expand ties, with Australian Super committing an additional $500 million to India's National Investment Fund, while eight of our universities have been approved to open campuses in the subcontinent. A deal to increase Australian uranium exports to India is also expected to be reached. Mr. Albanese says the two nations are great friends.
4: As leaders, Prime Minister Modi and I are always looking to deepen and diversify the connections between our nations.
3: The pair will next meet with the Governor General before addressing a packed community event at Marvel Stadium tonight. Nelson Scott, Melbourne.
1: A new national report has exposed a dramatic increase in mental health disorders among young Australians. The Australian Institute of Health and Welfare data shows mental disorders among 16 to 24-year-olds jumped nearly 40% in a 15-year period. Suicide's now the leading cause of burden for young men, while anxiety and depression are the leading cause for young women. University of Sydney Professor Ian Hickey believes the crisis is being worsened by a lack of funding.
5: Scale of that investment and the nature of the investment is not nearly enough to really respond to the size of the problem.
1: Sydney residents are being warned of changes to flight paths across the city from this week. Jack Hahn explains.
6: Air traffic controllers have reworked the highways of the sky to fit in planes heading to Western Sydney International. But crucially, to make room, flights heading to and from Mascot will now take a different path in and out. All flights taking off from the main runway at Sydney will now fly over the M4, heading over Parramatta and towards Penrith. Some will veer off and overfly the Upper North Shore and Mona Vale. Services heading to Western Sydney Airport approach over Windsor and Warrington. Flights leaving head over South Penrith before doing a turn and climbing away. These changes coming into effect today. Jack Arn reporting.
1: And the Cancer Council's warning New South Wales has some of the lowest bowel cancer screening rates in the country. In finance, the All Ords is down 56 points at 89.22, one Australian dollar buying 69.29 US cents.
7: Oh, come on, guys. I said tidy up.
8: Oh, stuff it, Chad. We're moving house.
9: Stuff it. Live more. 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
1: New South Wales coach Laurie Daly says he's made a decision on his future after the Blues' massive State of Origin series victory. The 30-12 result is the side's third straight win at Suncorp Stadium. Speaking to reporters in Brisbane, Daly was staying tight-lipped on whether that will be his last game in charge of the Blues.
10: Got my mind made up what I want to do, so... Look, I've enjoyed it, but we'll see what happens.
1: In NRLW action, the Sharks take on the Broncos tonight. The Egyptian Football Federation's filed a complaint with FIFA demanding an investigation into the referee in their loss to Argentina. British wildcard Arthur Ferry's stunning run at Wimbledon continues with a straight sets win over Flavio Cavoli to reach the semi-finals. And Sydney star Tom Papley returns from a calf injury in tonight's blockbuster AFL clash with Fremantle. It's 7 past 12. That's the latest news and sport.
11: 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Sydney Traffic.
12: In Carlton, a car has crashed into a pole on the Princes Highway, which is now closed northbound from Park Road to Westbourne Street, and there's one southbound lane blocked. In Greystanes, a breakdown on the M4. It's westbound just past the Cumberland Highway. A truck's broken down at Pyrmont, the Western Distributor. It's eastbound in the left lane approaching the Cross City Tunnel. In Cowan, there's a breakdown. It's northbound on the M1 Pacific Motorway. And at Edgecliff, water over the road on New South Head Road. Only one citybound lane is getting through at Neild Avenue. Want to feel like a big deal? You will. 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On now, I'm Tim Govers. That's the latest traffic on Classic Hits 2UE.
11: 2UE Sydney weather.
1: Partly cloudy with a shower or two, southerly winds up to 20 kilometres per hour. A shower or two tomorrow, 10 to 17 degrees in the city, 6 to 17 in the west. Looking ahead, partly cloudy Saturday, a possible shower Sunday, sunny Monday and mostly sunny Tuesday. Right now in town it's 12 degrees, 16 at Bankstown and Campbelltown. It's 16 again at Lucas Heights, 17 degrees at Penrith.
13: I'll just have cheese and lettuce and Marmite sandwich and coffee. Okay, a 1, 2, 3, 4.
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14: G'day and welcome to your July 9th lunchbox. Let's start this afternoon with a big birthday, I think, for today. Bon Scott, born in Scotland on this day in 1946, left us at just 33 years of age in 1980, so I've been doing some digging around and I think I found something that's kind of interesting. It's Bon Scott being interviewed by Molly Meldrum, and just before you hear this, I want you to know that in my mind, the funniest bit of this whole chat is that nobody can remember Gene Simmons' name.
15: Well, now tell us about your American plans.
16: Yeah, we're going back there in a couple of weeks, a tour with Kiss, supporting Kiss, and a band called Rush. You mightn't have heard of out there.
15: No.
16: You
15: know? Have you seen Kiss perform yet, live?
16: Yeah, I saw them in London last year.
15: Yeah?
16: Yeah. Well, quite spectacular.
15: Yeah, well, I mean, there's going to be an amazing contrast between yourselves and obviously Kiss. Both very visual.
16: Well, yeah, see, the guy that what's his name? Tell me the bass player's name from Kiss.
15: I don't know.
16: No? Coral, tell me the bass player's name from Kiss. He's a popular guy, isn't he?
15: Coral?
16: He came along to our show in, one of our shows in the Whiskey in Hollywood.
14: Molly Meldrum and Bon Scott there. Bon would have had a birthday today, so here at AC/DC to get us going. Highway to Hell, welcome to the Lunchbox.

Classic Hits Lunchbox. Alison Moyet's Is This Love? Neil Diamond's Beautiful Noise before that. And because Bon Scott is on the birthday list, AC/DC, Highway to Hell. Let's get on with it. Today, being the 9th of July, the police, on this day in 1983, started an eight-week stay at the top of the Billboard Hot 100 with Every Breath You Take. Lee Hazlewood, born on this day in 1929, American singer, songwriter, and disc jockey, wrote these Boots Are Made for Walking. O.J. Simpson, born on this day in 1947. Tom Hanks is 70. Kelly McGillis from, you know, The Accused, Witness, Top Gun, she's 69 today. Courtney Love is 62. And here comes a Lunchbox surprise. Kind of an obvious one if you're a Wonder Years fan, I guess, because Fred Savage is 50 today. Yes, the kid from the Wonder Years is 50. Let's all sit and contemplate that while we play a song that was used at the beginning of the Wonder Years every week. Joe Cocker's version of With a Little Help from My Friends on the Lunchbox.

0: Classic Hits Lunchbox. The Jacksons, Blaming It on the Boogie. Joni Mitchell's Big Yellow Taxi before that. And we played Joe Cocker's With a Little Help from My Friends because that was used in the Wonder Years. And Fred Savage is 50 today. So Bob Dylan recorded Blowing in the Wind on this day in 1962. Frank Sinatra opened his tour in Melbourne on this day in 1974. And he called journalists, quote, parasites and hookers. Mick Jagger and Jerry Hall's marriage officially annulled on this day in 1999. Oh, here's a good one. Elvis Costello quit his day job as a computer programmer at Elizabeth Arden to become a full-time musician on this day in 1977. I do want to honour the memory of Jono Coleman because Jono died 5 years ago today. And also wanted to say happy 67th birthday to Jim Kerr. Here's Jim and a chat we had about Don't You Forget About Me.
1: We'd made this song that was meant to be... for a soundtrack, a song called Don't You Forget About Me, and it was just going to be one of many artists doing a song for it. 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
1: But Don't You come out and it just kicked the door wide open for us. I mean, we were already going through the door into the big league, but, I mean, Don't You was it went off like a rocket.
0: Jim Kerr is 67 today. Here are Simple Minds, Don't You Forget About Me on The Lunchbox.

0: 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KC and the Sunshine Band with their boogie shoes. Huey Lewis and the news next. And before 1 o'clock, Paul McCartney on Danish radio talking about silly love songs. 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
5: Hi there, I'm Amanda Myler with the Sports Flash. Blues Origin players have come out in force defending coach Laurie Daly after last night's series-winning victory over the Maroons at Suncorp Stadium. Daly has been widely criticised and has refused to say if he'll return to the job next year.
6: Sounds like a no.
7: Oh, look. No, I don't want to answer. I don't answer.
5: Tonight in the NRLW, round two opens with the Sharks tackling the Broncos. At Wimbledon, British wildcard Arthur Ferry has set up a semi-final clash with Alexander Zverev after beating world number nine Flavio Cabolli.
8: Yes, what days these are for Arthur Ferry. 3 sets to 6-4, 7-6.
9: The wild card, 6-0. The British wild card in the semi-finals of Wimbledon.
5: Zverev defeated Taylor Fritz in straight sets in his quarterfinal overnight. And Justin Bieber's joining the World Cup final halftime show alongside Madonna, Shakira and BTS. That is the latest in sport.
0: 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It's the Classic Hits Lunchbox.

0: Classic Hits Lunchbox. Huey Lewis and the News stuck with you, which leaves us with time for one more song, and it's a silly love song. We'll get to Paul in a moment. A Virgin Blue took to the skies in Australia on this day in the year 2000. On this day in 1971, David Bowie started recording what became the rise and fall of Ziggy Stardust and the Spiders from Mars. Sonny and Cher released I Got You Babe on this day in 1965. Peter Allen released I Go to Rio on July 9th, 1977. And Wings, on this day in 1972, commenced their first official tour with a concert in France. Here's Paul McCartney on Danish radio talking about silly love songs.
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3: What's wrong with that?
1: Have you sort of been criticized for writing too many love songs or what?
2: No. It's just, you know, you write a song, you know, you don't think about all that. You just write something, you know. It's, it's just the line that sums it up is, what's wrong with that?
1: Yeah.
2: Nothing wrong with love songs. I think, you know, a lot of people like them.
0: That's Paul McCartney. Today's the anniversary of Wings commencing their first official tour. That was 54 years ago today. Maths on the fly, never my strong point. Why don't I just play the song, Silly Love Songs, on the Lunchbox.

0: Sydney's classic hits, 2UE. What a way to finish the lunchbox, hey, for the 9th of July. Silly love songs are tomorrow at midday, July 10th birthdays and anniversaries, and that includes Ronnie James Dio on the birthday list tomorrow. So I thought we'd play Love Is All. John Lennon's handwritten lyrics to give peace a chance are part of the show tomorrow, and so is Neil Tennant.
1: What would you say the pros and cons were of becoming a pop star at the age that you did?
2: I think there were really very few cons.
0: Yeah, Neil Tennant, 72 tomorrow. So some Pet Shop Boys in your lunchbox tomorrow from midday. Michelle Murphy next. Enjoy your afternoon.
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7: It's 1 o'clock. Good afternoon. I'm Madeline McNeil. Police say two young children were inside a home when it was peppered with bullets in Sydney's southwest. No one was injured in the attack at Guildford, which police believe was targeted and may be linked to organised crime. Acting Superintendent Andrew Mackay says they will track down those involved.
8: Shooting at a house, someone would expect that it's likely someone could be injured or killed, and a number of detectives are working to identify those involved.
7: Regional train services are slowly returning to normal following a nationwide Telstra outage. Despite the issue being resolved, flow-on effects of the telco blackout continued into today. Trains are running again on the Hunter Line and the Southern Highlands Line, but customers should still leave extra travel time and be prepared for disruptions. The Prime Minister is hosting his Indian counterpart, Narendra Modi, in Melbourne, where economic ties are dominating discussions. Australian Super will inject $500 million into India's investment fund, while some of our universities will establish campuses in the subcontinent. Both countries are also expected to reach a significant uranium deal. Anthony Albanese's told business leaders the relationship with India is important.
9: As leaders, Prime Minister Modi and I are always looking to deepen and diversify the connections between our nations. We negotiate and sign agreements, we design and update plans. But in the end, it is our people.
7: The Australia's Special Envoy to Combat Anti-Semitism believes an independent oversight body would improve the national broadcaster's accuracy complaints process. Gillian Siegel has told the Anti-Semitism Royal Commission the public broadcaster's over-representing Gaza in its Middle East coverage. The ABC denies claims its journalism's contributed to social division. Scientists say they've found a gene which could hold the clues to preventing infertility and early menopause. A study of mice has found the loss of the NFKB gene resulted in a shorter reproductive lifespan. Monash Professor Carla Hutt says the discovery could help better address women's health issues.
10: Really understanding what controls this process helps us think about fertility and infertility and reproductive aging.
7: And the United States has launched further strikes against Iran just hours after the US president declared the ceasefire between the nations over. President

0: President Trump referred to Iran's leaders as liars and scum. In finance, Theo Lords is trading down 58 points at 89.20. One Australian dollar is buying 69.4 US cents.
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2: Good afternoon. New South Wales coach Laurie Daly says he has made a decision on what his future is, but he's staying tight-lipped for now. The Blues celebrations are continuing after they silenced their critics with a resounding 30-12 win in Game 3 to lift the shield at Suncorp Stadium. It's their third straight win at the home of the Maroons. Forward Payne Haas thrilled with the way the side stepped up.
3: I think just more, I'm just really proud of the effort we put in and as a team, and we're pretty confident going into that game, and it was just pretty pleasing to get it done.
2: Round two of the NRLW kicks off tonight. The Sharks hosting the Broncos. In AFL, Sydney star Tom Papley returns from a calf injury in tonight's blockbuster clash with Fremantle in Perth. In tennis, British wildcard Arthur Ferry's stellar run at Wimbledon continues with a straight sets win over Flavio Cabolli to reach the semi-finals. And the Egyptian Football Federation has filed a complaint with FIFA demanding an investigation into the referee after their loss to Argentina. That's sport. I'm Adam Hawes.
0: 4:01, that's news and sport.
1: Classic Hits 2UE, Sydney Traffic.
4: Carlton, the Princes Highway is closed northbound between Park Road and Westbourne Street after an earlier serious crash. One southbound lane is also closed. Delays are very heavy as a result. You're best to use Ramsgate Road then Rocky Point Road instead. The M5 flung freely westbound for around 15 minutes from the Kingsgrove Main Tunnel exit through to Preston's. The M7 all clear southbound through Horsley Park past the Horsley Drive. 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I'm Erin Healy. That's the latest traffic on Classic Hits 2UE.
1: 2UE Sydney weather.
0: Partly cloudy with a shower or two and southerly winds up to 20 kilometres per hour. A shower or two tomorrow, 10 to 17 degrees in the city, 6 to 17 in the west. Looking ahead, partly cloudy Saturday, a possible shower Sunday, sunny on Monday. Right now in town, it's 14 degrees, the same at Terry Hills. It's 16 degrees at Bankstown, at Campbelltown and Lucas Heights, and 17 degrees at Penrith.
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0: Girl, a classic hit from The Temptations this afternoon. Happy birthday if you are celebrating today. You share your day with Tom Hanks, one of the greatest movie stars of our generation, turned 70 today. Remember when he starred in the Baz Luhrmann movie Elvis? He played Colonel Tom Parker.
1: Everyone else you associate with lives from you, Mr. Presley. Even Vernon, even your own daddy, has looked after himself before he's looked after you.
0: Maybe not the greatest manager, but definitely memorable. Elvis Presley, always on my mind, straight after this classic hit from In Excess.

0: love it, mate. I just love working to it. I've got a young crew of boys who work with me, and I'm educating them in proper music.
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1: Here you come again on Sydney's Classic Hits 2UE. Dolly has her own charity in the US. It's called the Imagination Library, helping kids with literacy, providing reading material right across the country. And it's just had its funding cut. But thankfully, a wedding present came her way from the couple that were getting married. Taylor Swift and Travis Kelce donated $2 million to her.
2: Taylor and Travis, it's Dolly. Thank you, thank you, thank you. Now, it's evident that you two have made giving back a key part of your lives. So when you have your firstborn, can I have it? Because that is going to be one special baby.
1: Isn't that special? $2 million. Do what you want to do because I love you. Masters Apprentices. 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
8: Hi there, I'm Amanda Myler with the Sports Flash. Blues Origin players have come out in force defending coach Laurie Daly after last night's series-winning victory over the Maroons at Suncorp Stadium. Daly has been widely criticised and has refused to say if he'll return to the job next year.
9: Sounds like a no.
10: Oh, look. No, I don't want to answer. I don't answer.
8: Tonight in the NRLW, round two opens with the Sharks tackling the Broncos. At Wimbledon, British wildcard Arthur Ferry has set up a semi-final clash with Alexander Zverev after beating world number 9 Flavio Cabolli.
11: Yes, what days these are for Arthur Ferry. 6-4, 7-6.
12: The wild card, 6-0. The British wild card in the semi-finals of Wimbledon.
8: Zverev defeated Taylor Fritz in straight sets in his quarterfinal overnight. And Justin Bieber's joining the World Cup final halftime show alongside Madonna, Shakira and BTS. That is the latest in sport.
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0: no substitute for The Who. A classic hit just before that one from the Eurythmics. And after our 2 o'clock news next, The Pretenders. Brass in Pocket. Djokovic is not a pretender. What a performance at Wimbledon last night. Along with, you know, the details of State of Origin. We'll get you across all the latest sport with our news headlines next. And then a classic hit from Dr. Hook 2.
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2: 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Under the boardwalk, out of the sun, bus stop where Daisy's there, I say. 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
8: It's 2 o'clock. Good afternoon. I'm Madeline McNeil. Telstra says customers can feel confident in contacting 000 following yesterday's nationwide outage and a subsequent issue overnight. In a fresh update, the telco's confirmed 639 welfare checks have been completed since the problems began. A software glitch related to the network's GPS timer has been identified as the cause of the blackout. Telstra's Chief Financial Officer Michael Ackland says mobile networks are complex.
9: We will continue to work through further changes to ensure we have the most robust solution, but customers can feel confident in calling 000. Our backup systems and welfare check process remains in place, of course, and we have not needed to complete a welfare check since that solution was put in place.
8: Police say two young children were inside a home when shots were fired in Sydney's southwest. No one was injured in the attack at Guildford, which police believe was targeted and may be linked to organised crime. Police are hailing a crackdown on an alleged safe house as a significant blow to organised crime. 11 people aged between 16 and 22 have been charged, and five semi-automatic guns were seized when police searched the property at Punchbowl. Task Force Falcon Commander Jason Box says they don't believe the property is directly linked to any one major organised crime network.
10: But they are associated with organised crime. We allege that they're potentially providing the means and the resources to, as what we've called before, contract criminals to commit serious offences across Sydney.
8: The Prime Minister and his Indian counterpart are holding talks at Victoria's Government House. India's Narendra Modi is in Melbourne for a whirlwind two-day visit. A Defence Force marching band welcomed the two leaders to the venue ahead of their meeting with the Victorian Governor. A small group of activists gathered outside protesting Mr. Modi's human rights record. ABS data shows the nation's housing crisis is worsening, with the building sector behind national supply targets. Commercial and non-residential building rose slightly in the March quarter. Builders say market conditions have softened since the federal budget. Master Builders Chief Executive Danita Warne says the trends should be ringing bells in Parliament.
11: We are continuing to go backwards. It's going to be nigh impossible unless we make major radical changes to meet the Housing Accord targets that we've all agreed to.
8: And the state government is celebrating a milestone in its efforts to rebuild the local train manufacturing workforce. Refurbishment works begun on the first of the Tangara trains to be given an extended life. The program in Newcastle will employ 100 workers and 20 apprentices. In finance, the All Ords is down 45 points at 89.33, one Australian dollar buying 69.3 US cents.
0: At Sydney's Classic Hits 2UE, we love playing classic hits. And there's plenty more of them coming up straight after the news and weather.
12: A former Maroon star.

0: Carr says Queensland players have no reason to whinge after blowing a chance to win back-to-back State of Origin series. The home side thumped 30-12 by the Blues despite going in as heavy favourites. Ben Hunt says an error by the bunker in allowing a Blues try despite a knock-on in the lead-up is no excuse.
1: I think New South Wales were really good and we made a lot of errors, and defensively we weren't at our best. So, no, we can't be waking up this morning looking for excuses and blaming the referee and the bunker. We did it to ourselves.
0: Blues fullback James Tedesco will miss the Roosters' clash with the Eels on Saturday night after failing an HIA. Fly half Declan Meredith will make his Wallabies debut on Saturday against France after injuries to Carter Gordon and Ben Donaldson. And world number two Alexander Zverev is through to the Wimbledon semi-finals after beating Taylor Fritz in straight sets. That's sport. I'm Adam Hawes.
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3: 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Sydney traffic.
4: Carlton, the Princes Highway is closed northbound between Park Road and Westbourne Street after an earlier serious crash. One southbound lane is also closed. Delays are very heavy as a result. You're best to use Ramsgate Road, then Rocky Point Road instead. The M5 flung freely westbound for around 15 minutes from the Kingsgrove Main Tunnel exit through to Preston's. The M7 all clear southbound through Horsley Park past the Horsley Drive. 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I'm Erin Healy. That's the latest traffic on Classic Hits 2UE.
3: 2UE Sydney weather.
2: Partly cloudy with a shower or two and southerly winds up to 20 kilometres per hour. A shower or two tomorrow, 10 to 17 degrees in the city, 6 to 17 in the west. Looking ahead, partly cloudy Saturday, a possible shower Sunday, sunny on Monday. Right now in town, it's 14 degrees, the same at Terry Hills. It's 16 degrees at Bankstown, at Campbelltown and Lucas Heights, and 17 degrees at Penrith.
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The 80s that has lasted a lot longer than I think Rick ever dreamed it could. You give me goosebumps. Christy Allen, the British-born Aussie with a blast from the past in the next 10 minutes. Eleanor, the Turtles play now.

0: Stevie Wonder's Part-Time Lover on Sydney's Classic Hits 2UE. Did she give you goosebumps? We had Christy Allen with a blast from the past in there as well. 18 degrees atop today, a shower 2 and 17 tomorrow. And to start the weekend, partly cloudy, 19 degrees. That's not bad, is it? It's about time for me to go and put the kettle on. And I have got plenty of time to do it. Evie parts 1, 2 and 3. Stevie Wright with this classic hit next. You love great music, right? Music like this and plenty of it. Saturday night from 6 till midnight, uninterrupted classic hits from the 60s, 70s and 80s. 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
8: Hi there, I'm Amanda Myler with the Sports Flash. New South Wales Rugby League boss Dave Trodden has defended Origin coach Laurie Daly after last night's series-clinching victory at Suncorp. The Blues have headed home following the massive 30-12 Game 3 win, which silenced critics. Here is Trodden earlier today.
9: It's amazing how that turns, doesn't it? You know, like for the last maybe 2 months, the narrative's been Laurie's going to leave, win, lose or draw, and now the questions are, can we get him back?
8: Blues 5'8" Mitch Moses says they played for Loz.
10: Loz showed so much faith in myself to pick me after not playing game one. Showed a lot of faith in me, so wanted to repay him with everything that I had, and I think everyone else did that as well.
8: But Daly won't confirm if he will put his hand up again for the top gig. Tonight in the NRLW, round two opens with the Sharks at home to the Broncos. And at Wimbledon, British wildcard Arthur Fairies through to a semi-final clash with Alexander Zverev after downing Italy's Flavio Cabolli in straight sets. 23-year-old Fairies just the second wildcard to qualify for the Wimbledon semis. That's the latest in sport.
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0: singing about me, but maybe that classic hit could have been about Madonna. La Isla Bonita from her before that. She keeps releasing new music and we love it. Madonna, just a week ago, released her 15th studio album called Confessions 2. My sweet Lord, John Vertigan is here after our 3 o'clock news next. Classic hit from George Harrison on the way. Massive day with news, still with the Telstra, State of Origin, Wimbledon 2. We'll get you across everything you need to know and have a look at the weather forecast for the weekend ahead.
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4: It's 3 o'clock. Good afternoon. I'm Madeline McNeil. The Premier says he's received assurance Telstra teams are working to resolve ongoing issues affecting some rail services. Trains on the Hunter and Southern Highlands lines were brought to a standstill during yesterday's major outage. Most trains are now running as usual, but Telstra has confirmed it's still working on flow-on issues affecting customers, including the Australian Rail Track Corporation. Chris Minns says it's fair to expect a telco like Telstra to deliver its services reliably.
5: We buy a service from Telstra. We expect that service to be provided for our services, for essential services like hospitals and public transport. When they're not, we're unhappy about it.
4: Telstra has confirmed 639 welfare checks have been completed for customers who struggled to contact 000 since the start of the service outage. 170 were passed on to police for additional checks or assistance, while seven callers told the telco they needed emergency assistance and were passed on to appropriate services. India's Prime Minister says Australia is a trusted partner as he holds talks with Anthony Albanese in Melbourne. Economic ties are dominating discussions, with Australian Super pledging to inject $500 million into India's investment fund. The two leaders are also expected to reach a significant uranium deal. Speaking through a translator, Narendra Modi says Australia and India are key allies in a volatile global climate.
6: Supply chain disruptions, an energy crisis. At such a time, it is both natural and necessary for Australia and India to advance as natural and trusted partners.
4: The United States military has completed its latest round of airstrikes targeting Iran after US President Donald Trump declared their ceasefire over. Around 90 targets were hit in the second day, including air defence systems, coastal surveillance assets and missile and drone storage sites. And Catholic health workers warn patient care could be compromised without robust regulations around using AI in clinical settings. A new position paper has identified the benefits the technology can have in improving diagnostic accuracy and reducing administration workloads. But Catholic Health's Bridget Meaney says AI can also cause potential patient harm.
7: It cannot exercise that human judgment. It cannot be truly present in someone's suffering. The human encounter is at the heart of care, and it's at the heart of what Catholic services do, and it is not something any machine can necessarily replicate.
4: In finance, the All Ords is down 37 points, one Australian dollar buying 69.3 US cents.
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8: The West Tigers have reportedly given star 5'8 and co-captain Jerome Luai permission to find a new club for next season before he joins the PNG Chiefs in 2028. The Telegraph reports the Tigers are looking to free up some money under the salary cap. The boss of the New South Wales Rugby League has slammed critics of Laurie Daly after the Blues' stunning Origin Series victory. Dave Trodden finding calls to re-sign Daly now for 2027, ironic.
9: After the last maybe 2 months, the narrative's been Laurie's going to leave, win, lose or draw, and now the questions are, can we get him back? So it's amazing how that turns.
8: In AFL, Fremantle has dropped Sean.

0: Darcy in favour of Mason Cox for tonight's top-of-the-table clash with Sydney. An Aussie all-rounder, Matt Short, has taken 3 for 24 as San Francisco beat New York by 9 wickets in Major League Cricket. That's sport. I'm Adam Hawes.
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2: 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Sydney traffic.
3: Heavy congestion on the M5 motorway. Citybound through Moorbank, a car and motorbike crash has just cleared off around Moorbank Avenue. Expect westbound delays as well through this area. Another multi-car crash has cleared from the Cull Expressway northbound coming out the Domain Tunnel through the CBD. Congestion does remain in place here. A multi-car collision in Glenwood, Old Windsor Road southbound approaching the M7. Parramatta Road through Camperdown, a bus has broken down outbound in Lane 1 passing Bridge Road. And Carlton Emergency Roadworks, Princes Highway near Park Road, north and southbound lanes impacted. 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I'm Brittany Gorrell. That's the latest traffic on Classic Hits 2UE.
2: 2UE Sydney weather.
4: Partly cloudy with a shower or two and southerly winds up to 20 kilometres per hour. A shower or two tomorrow, 10 to 17 degrees in the city, 6 to 17 in the west. Looking ahead, partly cloudy Saturday, a possible shower Sunday, sunny on Monday. Right now in town, it's 14 degrees, the same at Terry Hills. It's 16 degrees at Bankstown, at Campbelltown and Lucas Heights, and 17 degrees at Penrith.
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It's an ordinary world with Duran Duran here at 2UE. Nothing ordinary about those Blues last night. How good taking out the series 2-1? It's John Vertigan this afternoon.

0: Mate, I've heard, I just can't get enough of it. Even when I wake up at 3 o'clock in the morning, the first thing is I listen to the radio because I just absolutely love it to death. You got my vote for sure, that's guaranteed.
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0: Pops Dragon at Sydney's home of classic hits. This is 2UE. And tomorrow morning, your last chance to become a finalist to go and see Jose Carreras and friends. It's in Brisbane. So we'll fly you there, we'll put you up, and you can witness this fantastic concert. It's going to be brilliant. Not only Jose, but Robbie Williams, Natalie Imbruglia, Delta Goodrum and The Corrs, and many other guests. Jose Carreras and friends, one night only at the Gabba, Saturday, December 5. You want to be there? Listen for your cue to call with Kathy tomorrow morning, and you could slot yourself into the finalist list and have a 1 in 10 chance. And we will announce the winner Monday.
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2: In Prospect on the Great Western Highway past Blacktown Road, a multi-car crash and eastbound lane's been blocked. Ingleburn on the Hume Motorway near Brooks Road, a car breakdown southbound in the right lane. Mona Vale, a breakdown Mona Vale Road approaching Pittwater Road eastbound into Carlton. Princes Highway between Park Road and Westbourne Street, emergency roadworks. A couple of lanes are out here. Traffic on the M5 is trying to pick up speed citybound into Moorbank after an earlier crash. The census is coming this August. You'll get instructions soon on what to do. 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Authorised by the Australian Bureau of Statistics, Canberra. I'm Brittany Gorrell. That's the latest traffic on Classic Hits 2UE.
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5: Joining me now on the line, I've got Leo from Lou's Flooring. Leo, you've got some pretty exciting news. What's coming up for Lou's Flooring?
6: What's coming up for Lou's Flooring is I've been in the industry now 55 years and it's time for me to say I'm retiring. I've got a little bit of life ahead of me to go and I've been working literally all my life, 7 days a week, and it's come time. When the time's up, you know your time's up.
5: And Leo, you've got a bit of stock that you're ready to get rid of at really great prices.
6: I've got $5 million worth of stock here that I need to literally sell within 6 months. 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It's going to be the cheapest bit of stuff that anyone ever buys in their lifetime. So if they're thinking about building in years to come, store it somewhere because you'll never get it at the price I'm selling it for.
5: That's so amazing, Leo. And if people want to head into Lou's Flooring, where are you located?
6: We're located in Bethel East. We're open 7 days a week. I'm going to be working every day for the next 6 months for 7 days a week. And I'll be here 12 hours a day. So I'm going to be here to support everybody. And all I want to do is keep on thanking Australia for the things that Australia's given me. I've gone through recessions. I've gone through COVID. I've survived everything. Now I'm ready to just sell everything up and give everyone one amazing deal that they'll get.
5: Oh, how exciting. Well, Leo, congratulations on an amazing career with Lou's Flooring. And yeah, everyone get in and get an absolute steal at Lou's Flooring. Thanks so much for joining me, Leo.
6: Thank you. Thank you very much.
7: Hi there. I'm Amanda Myler with the Sports Flash. New South Wales Rugby League boss Dave Trodden has defended Origin coach Laurie Daly after last night's series-clinching victory at Suncorp. The Blues have headed home following the massive 30-12 Game 3 win, which silenced critics. Here is Trodden earlier today.
8: It's amazing how that turns, doesn't it? You know, like after the last maybe 2 months, the narrative's been Laurie's going to leave, win, lose or draw, and now the questions are, can we get him back?
7: Blues 5'8", Mitch Moses, says they played for Loz.
9: Loz showed so much faith in myself to pick me after not playing game one. Showed a lot of faith in me, so I want to repay him with everything that I had, and I think everyone else did that as well.
7: But Daly won't confirm if he will put his hand up again for the top gig. Tonight in the NRLW, round two opens with the Sharks at home to the Broncos. And at Wimbledon, British wildcard Arthur Fairies through to a semi-final clash with Alexander Zverev after downing Italy's Flavio Cabolli in straight sets. 23-year-old Fairies just the second wildcard to qualify for the Wimbledon semis. That's the latest in sport.
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lusting and his hunger for power became known to more and more people. The demands to do something about this

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1: In the Eastern Distributor through Redfern, a three-vehicle crash is southbound below Cleveland Street. We've got a lane blocked off and some very heavy delays are back through the Sydney Harbour Tunnel. In Monavale Road, a breakdown eastbound approaching Pittwater Road, and Pimble, a van breakdown southbound Pacific Highway at Monavale Road. Looking to the M5 motorway, travel time westbound from the tunnel exit out to Preston's is taking 35 minutes and traffic is really busy out of Old Toongabie, northbound Old Windsor Road to Powers Road. 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I'm Brittany Gorrell. That's the latest traffic on Classic Hits 2UE.
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0: Please Don't Go. That is KC and the Sunshine Band and our blast from the past from Howard Jones. Not only did he have great songs like To Get to Know You Well, but he had a great haircut. Oh, I longed for hair like Howard Jones. I sort of had it back in the 80s, but does not continue in 2026. I'll give you the big tip. News is coming up next at 4. A song that the boys in ABBA led on this one. Normally it was the girls, but Benny and Bjorn had a crack at this one. That is on straight after the 4 o'clock news.
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5: It's 4 o'clock. Good afternoon, I'm Madeline McNeil. Opposition leader Angus Taylor is defending the actions of one of his MPs during the Telstra outage. Liberal Senator Sarah Henderson's been criticised for test-calling 000 at the height of the crisis. Senator Henderson says she made the calls in her capacity as Shadow Communications Minister. Mr Taylor argues she did the right thing, given previous problems with the 000 system.
6: Sarah Henderson was doing her job, but the Minister wasn't. The Minister wasn't. You know, if the Minister hadn't been absent for 7 hours, Sarah wouldn't have had to do these things.
5: Regional train link services are now back up and running after the outage took them offline. The communication outage impacted operations on sections of the Australian Rail Track Corporation's network. The Premier is backing his Families and Communities Minister in the wake of a child's alleged murder on the Central Coast. The four-year-old's death, allegedly at the hands of his mother, has raised questions about the Department of Communities and Justice's capacity to respond to welfare concerns. A review will examine prior interactions between the department and the boy's family. Chris Minns says he has faith in the department and Minister Kate Washington's leadership.
7: It's difficult, draining, hard work, but we need people to do it, and I've got confidence in their empathy. I've got confidence in Kate's drive to find out what happened and to ensure that it's not repeated.
5: Locals in Sydney's southwest have described hearing multiple bullets fired into a home at Guildford. Two young children were inside at the time, but police have confirmed nobody was injured. Detectives believe the attack was targeted and may have links to organised crime. Neighbour Jeff says he heard a series of loud bangs.
8: I just got up, went to the front of the house, but I wasn't going to walk out. But it was just, say, between 5 and 10 rapid-fire shots.
5: A new market report shows Australians are paying record-high rents across all capital cities. Property platform Domain says combined capital city house rents increased by $20 over the June quarter. Unit rents rose by $5 over the same period. Work is now underway on the first Tangara train to be refurbished at the Cardiff Maintenance Centre near Newcastle. 18 trains from the fleet are being refurbished at the site with an aim to extend their life by at least 10 years. Also making news, the ABC has released a statement saying it strongly rejects claims its content's fuelling anti-Semitism as the public broadcasters face the Royal Commission. And the UN Secretary-General's urging the US and Iran to urgently resume negotiations as both countries resume strikes. In finance, just before close, the All Ords is down 23 points at 89.55, one Australian dollar buying 69.3 US cents.
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9: Coach Laurie Daly has taken a jab at critics of Nathan Cleary after the Blues halfback was named player of the State of Origin series. Daly admits he's been baffled by talk that Cleary has never dominated at Origin level.
10: I just don't get why people want to take down champions. I don't get it. Like, just does my head in, that type of stuff. He's a legend of the game, what he's done.
9: Co-captain Jerome Luai could be on his way out of the West Tigers earlier than expected. The Telegraph reports the star 5'8 has been told to find a new club next season before joining the PNG Chiefs in 2028. Brumbies playmaker Declan Meredith has been named to make his Wallabies debut on Saturday against France. And a huge setback for Aussie sprint sensation Gout Gout. He's torn his left hamstring while training in Brisbane, putting him out of next month's World Athletics Under-20s Championships. That's sport. I'm Adam Hawes.
5: It's 4 past 4. That's the latest news and sport.
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11: Bonny Rig, a multi-car crash on Elizabeth Drive. It's closed off all westbound traffic at Bonny Rig Avenue and only one eastbound lane is getting through, which means we've got some pretty heavy delays here. Southbound is down the Eastern Distributor. We are crawling down from North Sydney, basically on Warringah Freeway out towards

0: Redfern, a three-car crash at Cleveland Street. Again, only one lane is open. The M7 motorway underpace westbound through to Sunny Holt Road. M4 motorway quite heavy westbound as you pass Homebush Bay Drive. Already thinking about what's for dinner? 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I'm Brittany Gorrell. That's the latest traffic on Classic Hits 2UE.
1: 2UE Sydney weather.
2: Partly cloudy with a shower or two and southerly winds up to 20 kilometres per hour. A shower or two tomorrow, 10 to 17 degrees in the city, 6 to 17 in the west. Looking ahead, partly cloudy Saturday, a possible shower Sunday, sunny on Monday. Right now in town, it's 14 degrees, the same at Terry Hills. It's 16 degrees at Bankstown, at Campbelltown and Lucas Heights, and 17 degrees at Penrith.
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0: It's The Doors, and from our text line, Brendan, where are you?
1: I'm in Darwin.
0: How come?
1: Up here for a friend's wedding.
0: Well, Glen Campbell's Rhinestone Cowboy, how does that get you in the mood for a wedding on the weekend?
1: I guess it will. It'll suit the atmosphere up here with all of the locals in Darwin.
0: Cowboys in Darwin, mate. It's going to play after Simply Red. Hey, Brendan, enjoy.
1: Thanks, mate. Oh.

0: It's not just about the music. The music is an absolute bonus, but it's the presenters as well. I feel like I'm comforted. I feel like I've got company with me.
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0: Classic Hits 2UE. Real Thing, You To Me Are Everything with the Blues, taking out the State of Origin series this year. Everyone's in a happy mood. I'll tell you what would make you even happier getting into the weekend would be $1,000 spending money. That's exactly what we've got tomorrow morning with the $1,000 Minute. And here's where I'm going to give you an answer to one of the questions that Kathy will ask tomorrow. Question 7, she's going to ask, what type of animal features in the movie Happy Feet? And you need to answer with penguin. So write down the answer to question 7 for tomorrow morning is penguin. There's one of your answers out of 10. If you get 10 out of 10 right, it's $1,000 for you in the morning.
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2: In Bonnyrigg, we've got lanes reopening after a multi-car crash, Elizabeth Drive westbound at Bonnyrigg Avenue, M5 Riverwood, a bit of a halt westbound towards Belmore Road due to a breakdown in the left-hand lane. Also on the M5 in Moorbank, a truck's broken down eastbound at Moorbank Avenue. That's in the breakdown lane though. Earlier crash clearing from Redfern southbound the Eastern Distributor near Cleveland Street. Expect some pretty heavy congestion though back through the Sydney Harbour Tunnel. M4 slow moving westbound from the tunnel exit out to Eastern Creek, taking 33 minutes. Western Sydney Airport flight paths are coming into effect. Know what to expect. Find out more at engage.airservicesaustralia.com/WSI. I'm Brittany Gorrell. That's the latest traffic on Classic Hits 2UE.
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7: Hi there, I'm Amanda Myler with the Sports Flight. Blues coach Laurie Daly is remaining coy about his origin plans for next year and beyond after last night sealing the series with a big win over the Maroons at Suncorp.
8: Oh, I've got my mind made up what I want to do, so, I've enjoyed it, but, we'll see what happens.
7: Tonight in the NRLW, round two opens with the Sharks at home to the Broncos. The president of FIFA's been referred to Olympics ethics investigators after Donald Trump helped block a World Cup player's ban. Sprint sensation Gout Gout has torn his hamstring at training, putting an end to his season and World Athletics under 20 championships hopes. The teenager posted on social media today that he picked up the injury during training last night and he will now focus on coming back better, stronger and faster in 2027. And Swimming Australia's turned to tech to fight fake news with a program called Flickbait to be housed on its website. The resource captures and debunks misinformation. That is the latest in sport.
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0: Classic Hits 2UE, Sydney Traffic.
1: In DY, a crash, Pittwater Road at Sturdy Parade, northbound the right turn lane is shut. M5 motorway slow westbound through Riverwood with a breakdown in the left-hand lane just as you pass Belmore Road. Drop your speed and prepare to merge. Also for the M5 in Moorbank, a truck's broken down eastbound at Moorbank Avenue. All lanes back open. Bonnie Rig, Elizabeth Drive at Bonnie Rig Avenue following a multi-vehicle crash. We're still very heavy southbound coming down from Cammeray, Warringah Freeway, Sydney Harbour Tunnel and out along the Eastern Distributor after an earlier crash clearing through Redfern. In breaking news, discount enthusiasts, Belong is halving the price of selected internet plans for 2 months. 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Search Belong Deals. I'm Brittany Gorrell. That's the latest traffic on Classic Hits 2UE.
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0: It's Percy Sledge, When a Man Loves a Woman, and it's that time of the day where we get ready for the 5 o'clock music marathon. Back-to-back classic hits. I'll have some on-hold music for you. No, that wasn't quite what I had in mind. I was thinking more along this. Oh, that's better. Toto's coming up, Billy Joel and the Beach Boys.
1: When you've got guitars, piano, bass, drums. When you've got vocals,
2: Werewolves of London.
1: You've got classic hits. Sydney's classic hits.
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2: It's 5 o'clock. Good afternoon. I'm Madeline McNeil. Part of a park on Sydney's North Shore has been closed as a precaution due to asbestos. North Sydney Council says staff discovered small fragments of non-friable asbestos-containing material at Blues Point Reserve. It's believed the material was exposed by erosion. Roughly 50 metres of the shoreline has been closed off for remediation. Telstra has confirmed more than 600 calls to 000 failed to connect as a result of a major network issue. Of 639 calls followed up by the telco, 230 callers advised by text that no assistance was required. Chief Financial Officer Michael Ackland says 402 cases needed a follow-up voice call.
3: Of those 402 cases, 170 calls were passed to the police for either further welfare check or assistance. And we had 7 callers advised that they needed assistance in total, and their details were referred to the relevant emergency services organisations.
2: Mr. Ackland says there have been no further failures to connect to the emergency line since the solution was implemented overnight. Australian uranium will be exported to India after the two nations agreed to a new deal on energy security. The Prime Minister is meeting his Indian counterpart in Melbourne. The two leaders have committed to expanding uranium trade on the proviso it's used for peaceful purposes and in accordance with international standards. Anthony Albanese says Australia's relationship with India has never been stronger.
4: We share a focus on deepening and diversifying the relationship between our countries so we can continue to grow from strength to strength. Today we have done exactly that across the breadth of our relationship.
2: The Australian Defence Force officially has a new chief. Admiral David Johnston has handed over command to Admiral Mark Hammond after announcing his departure in April. He retires after almost 50 years of service, including a career as the nation's longest-serving 3- and 4-star ADF officer. And work has begun on the first Tangara train to be refurbished in the Hunter as the state government looks to bolster local manufacturing capability. 18 trains will undergo maintenance at the facility near Newcastle in a bid to extend their lifespan by up to 15 years. Transport Minister John Graham has told Clinton Maynard that's on top of work already being done elsewhere in the state.
5: Well, it's well underway at Auburn and Flemington, but in taking it up to Cardiff, up to the Hunter, we've been able to speed it up. That's good news for passengers, but it also means we're building a workforce, 120 new jobs.
2: In finance, the All Ords closed down 18 points at 89.61. One Australian dollar is buying 69.39 US cents.
1: At Sydney's Classic Hits 2UE, we love playing classic hits. And there's plenty more of them coming up straight after the news and weather.
6: Victoria's Blues players have arrived home in Sydney after their stunning win over the Maroons in the State of Origin decider in Brisbane. Man of the series, Nathan Cleary, says his side's against-the-odds triumph is among the highlights of his glittering career.
7: Oh, it's right at the top, being able to represent your state. It's something I've always wanted to do as a kid, and to do it, you know, on the biggest stage and get a win like that, it's unbelievable, and really proud to be a New South Wales man today and to be able to get that win.
6: The West Tigers have reportedly given star 5'8" Jerome Luai permission to find a new club for next season before he joins the PNG Chiefs in 2028. The Swans can grab a share of the AFL competition lead when they take on top place Fremantle tonight in Perth. The FIFA World Cup quarterfinals get underway early tomorrow morning, France taking on Morocco, and it's women's semi-final night at Wimbledon. That's sport. I'm Adam Hawes.
2: It's 5:04. That's the latest news and sport.
1: Classic Hits 2UE, Sydney Traffic.
8: All lanes are back open on the M5 westbound in Riverwood after a breakdown has cleared near Belmore Road, and a citybound breakdown also moving off from the breakdown lane in Moorebank from the M5 near Moorebank Avenue. Still expect delays southbound in the Sydney Harbour Tunnel moving out the Eastern Distributor into Redfern after an earlier crash clearing off. The M2 motorway quite busy westbound Pennant Hills Road to Windsor Road and pushing up the M7 westbound onto Sunnyholt Road. Meanwhile, the Ryde Bridge is pretty busy southbound for Concord Road. 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I'm Brittany Gorrell. That's the latest traffic on Classic Hits 2UE.
1: 2UE Sydney weather.
2: Partly cloudy with a shower or two. Southerly winds up to 20 kilometres per hour. A shower or two again tomorrow, 10 to 17 degrees.

0: degrees in the city, 6 to 17 in the west. Looking ahead, partly cloudy Saturday, a possible shower Sunday, sunny Monday and mostly sunny Tuesday. Right now in town, it's 14 degrees, the same at Bankstown, Lucas Heights and Penrith. It's 13 degrees at Campbelltown and Terry Hills.
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0: 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Sydney traffic.
1: We're slow moving westbound on the M4 motorway, taking about half hour from the tunnel exit getting towards the M7. A little slower from the M5 tunnel exit towards Preston's at the M7. That's about 34 minutes. Liverpool Centre up and down the Hume Highway. We're banked up here around Elizabeth Drive. Slowing in Homebush West, south on Centenary Drive at Arthur Street. Still very slow southbound in the Sydney Harbour Tunnel out the Eastern Distributor following an earlier incident. And Eastlake's Southern Cross Drive is filling southbound into Mascot. 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I'm Brittany Gorrell. That's the latest traffic on Classic Hits 2UE.
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0: 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Sydney traffic.
1: Heavy traffic through Sutherland this evening. Getting onto Warrnora Bridge on River Road westbound. We've got a collision here, shutting off a lane. Multiple vehicles were involved and queues are back along the Grand Parade onto Princes Highway almost. In Maroubra, Anzac Parade, Fitzgerald Avenue, a set of traffic lights are flashing over the Sydney Harbour Bridge. An earlier crash has cleared, still leaving delays back onto Warringah Freeway. We've had a collision in Roselands on King George's Road southbound at the lights to Moorfield Road and the M4 motorway under pace at Greystanes each way. 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I'm Brittany Gorrell. That's the latest traffic on Classic Hits 2UE.
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0: Dionne Warwick, do you know the way to San Jose? A wrap-up of the day's news coming up next. Telstra still about as popular as a bunker judge for Queensland fans. And a big AFL match tonight. First versus second, Fremantle taking on Sydney at Optus Stadium. We'll get all the details coming up. Then straight back into the classic hits for your Thursday night. Some Pink Floyd. Money. Sister Sledge and some homegrown Ice House.
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7: Hi there, I'm Amanda Myler with the Sports Flash. Blues coach Laurie Daly is remaining coy about his origin plans for next year and beyond after last night sealing the series with a big win over the Maroons at Suncorp.
8: Oh, I've got my mind made up what I want to do, so, I've enjoyed it, but, we'll see what happens.
7: Tonight in the NRLW, round 2 opens with the Sharks at home to the Broncos. The president of FIFA's been referred to Olympics ethics investigators after Donald Trump helped block a World Cup player's ban. Sprint sensation Gout Gout has torn his hamstring at training, putting an end to his season and World Athletics Under 20 Championships hopes. The teenager posted on social media today that he picked up the injury during training last night, and he will now focus on coming back better, stronger and faster in 2027. And Swimming Australia's turned to tech to fight fake news with a program called Flickbait. To be housed on its website, the resource captures and debunks misinformation. That is the latest in sport.
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11: It's 6 o'clock. Good evening, I'm Madeline McNeil. Labor's being accused of dropping the ball over the Telstra outage as the company reveals more than 600 000 calls failed. Federal politics editor Michael Packey.
12: The Albanese government has criticised the opposition's communication.

0: during the Telstra outage. Labor Minister Tim Ayres argues Senator Henderson was reckless given the fragility of the network at the time of the crisis.
1: Can I just say to Australians, don't do what she did.
0: But Liberal leader Angus Taylor says Senator Henderson made the right call in her capacity as the shadow minister.
2: The reason she has to do this is because of the failure of Labor. 7 hours. Not a word.
0: Mr Taylor argues the latest outage shows the government has failed to take the necessary steps to address the issue since last year's 000 failure involving Optus. Michael Packey reporting.
3: Police in South Australia have launched an investigation into a death at a regional hospital during the nationwide outage. Police earlier said they had no reports of a death related to the issue, which affected some 000 calls. They've since spoken to the family who made the report to their local senator, and detectives are looking into the matter. A park on Sydney's North Shore has been partially closed due to the discovery of asbestos. Around 50 metres of the shoreline at Blues Point Reserve at McMahon's Point is fenced off after council staff found non-friable asbestos fragments. The area will be closed until remediation works are complete. Police are working to identify the suspects who shot at a home in Sydney's southwest while two young children were inside. No one was injured in the attack at Guildford, which police believe was targeted. Acting Superintendent Andrew Mackay says they're investigating possible links to organised crime.
4: Shooting at a house, someone would expect that it's likely someone could be injured or killed, and a number of detectives are working to identify those involved.
3: A security guard stabbed while confronting the Bondi Junction attacker has received the Ambulance Commissioner's commendation for courage. Mohammed Taha was injured trying to save his colleague, Faraz Tahir, who was one of six people killed in the rampage. He chose to accept the award at today's ceremony in the Central West rather than later in Sydney because it meant his parents could attend while visiting from overseas. Also making news, Australia struck a series of agreements with India, including a deal to export billions in uranium, and Iran and the US are engaging in renewed tit-for-tat strikes after President Donald Trump declared their ceasefire over. In finance, the All Ords closed down 18 points at 89.61, one Australian dollar buying 69.3 US cents.
5: If it's happening in Sydney, you'll hear about it on 2UE. 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
3: Player of the series Nathan Cleary is backing Laurie Daly to retain the Blues coaching job next year. It's understood Daly's considering walking away after clinching a shock series win, but Cleary says he'd love to see him stick around for 2027. Fly half Declan Meredith will make his Wallabies debut on Saturday against France after injuries to Carter Gordon and Ben Donaldson. Coach Joe Schmidt admits he wasn't expecting to use Meredith so soon.
6: He's been thrust into the role, and I'm excited, but I'm always apprehensive about anyone coming in and having to run the game.
3: And a huge setback for Aussie sprint sensation Gout Gout. He's torn his left hamstring while training, putting him out of next month's World Athletics Under-20s Championships. It's 6:04. That's the latest news and sport.
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7: In Warrenora, a multi-car crash over Warrenora Bridge on River Road westbound. Only one lane's been getting through with some pretty heavy queues back through Sutherland on the Grand Parade. Chipping Norton, Newbridge Road at Henry Lawson Drive, a crash eastbound, lane one's out. Lights are flashing, Maroubra, Anzac Parade at Fitzgerald Avenue. Looking to Roselands, there's been a crash, King George's Road southbound at Moorfields Road. Delay still southbound over the Sydney Harbour Bridge after an earlier collision. Also slowing southbound in the Sydney Harbour Tunnel and a little busy outbound getting onto the Anzac Bridge in Pyrmont. 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I'm Brittany Gorrell. That's the latest traffic on Classic Hits 2UE.
5: 2UE Sydney weather.
3: Partly cloudy with a shower or two and southerly winds up to 20 kilometres per hour. A shower or two again tomorrow, 10 to 17 degrees in the city, 6 to 17 in the west. Looking ahead, partly cloudy Saturday, a possible shower Sunday, sunny on Monday and mostly sunny Tuesday. Right now in town, it's 13 degrees, the same at Bankstown and Lucas Heights. It's 10 degrees at Campbelltown and 12 at Terry Hills.
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0: when I was doing the washing up, waiting for the hot water to come through, and all of a sudden I realised my feet were moving and my body swaying. 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

0: classic hits to you. Laura Brennigan's Self Control. Swannies taking on Fremantle tonight. Can we have two nights in a row of sporting magnificence with the Blues? Did I just say magnificence? I meant magnificence. With the Blues last night taking out the State of Origin series. So it's up to you, Swannies, tonight. Tomorrow morning, Kathy returns with the Classic Hits Breakfast. Your chance to go and see Jose Carreras and friends at the Gabba. It's your last chance to get onto the standby list. 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
2: A busy run westbound over the Warranora Bridge. A multi-car crash with only one lane open on River Road. Queues are back along the Princes Highway through Guymere right now. A car's broken down in Ashcroft on Elizabeth Drive at Marram Street westbound. In Maroubra, Anzac Parade at Fitzgerald Avenue, a set of traffic lights are flashing. Slowing up the M7 northbound towards Rudy Hill Road North exit. Underpace for the M5 westbound at Heathcote Road. And travel on the M4's easing up westbound Church Street to Mulgoa Road about 21 minutes. Want a degree that actually gets you working? A UNSW College Applied degree gets you job ready. Applications closing soon. Search UNSW College today. I'm Brittany Gorrell. That's the latest traffic on Classic Hits 2UE.
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12: Hi there, I'm Amanda Myler with the Sports Flight. Blues coach Laurie Daly is remaining coy about his origin plans for next year and beyond after last night sealing the series with a big win over the Maroons at Suncorp.
13: Oh, I've got my mind made up what I want to do, so, I've enjoyed it, but, we'll see what happens.
12: Tonight in the NRLW, round two opens with the Sharks at home to the Broncos. The president of FIFA's been referred to Olympics ethics investigators after Donald Trump helped block a World Cup player's ban. Sprint sensation Gout Gout has torn his hamstring at training, putting an end to his season and World Athletics under 20 championships hopes. The teenager posted on social media today that he picked up the injury during training last night. and he will now focus on coming back better, stronger and faster in 2027. And Swimming Australia's turned to tech to fight fake news with a program called Flickbait to be housed on its website. The resource captures and debunks misinformation. That is the latest in sport.

0: 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Sydney traffic.
1: In Warrenora, an earlier multi-vehicle crash on River Road at the Warrenora Bridge westbound has now been cleared, but we're still seeing heavy queues back into Sutherland. M4 also in recovery mode after an earlier crash in Holroyd. It's a 20-minute run from Church Street into Malgoa Road. Maroubra, we have lights on the flash on Anzac Parade at Fitzgerald Avenue. And in Ashcroft, a car breakdown on Elizabeth Street at Marram Street. Want your next holiday to raise the bar? 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I'm Lisa Kowalski. That's the latest traffic on Classic Hits 2UE.
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0: Rob Seeger, still the same. How's the weather looking for the weekend? We'll find out for you straight after the news, which is next. Thelma Houston, The Commodores with Lionel Richie, and this from The Oils. Don't go anywhere. The classic hits are on fire after seven.
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15: Good evening, I'm Jamel Wells. Police in South Australia are looking into a regional hospital death during Telstra's nationwide outage. The telco and police initially advised they had no reports of fatalities linked to the outage. Family members of the person who's died have since contacted police. Telstra's Chief Financial Officer Michael Ackland says even 1000 failure is unacceptable.
16: Any one call is unacceptable, one missed call, which is why we have the welfare check process in place so that we are as rapidly as possible following up with people whenever there is a failed call.
15: The Prime Minister has struck a deal with his Indian counterpart to export Australian uranium to India. Indian MP Narendra Modi is in Melbourne for high-level talks with Anthony Albanese. They've also agreed to

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9: Good evening, I'm Jamel Wells. Australia will export uranium to India after the two nations locked in a landmark energy agreement. Federal politics reporter Nelson Scott.
10: Indian Prime Minister Narendra Modi is in Melbourne, where he's held high-level talks with Anthony Albanese. The pair have signed a deal which will see Australia export uranium to India, which will be used to provide the nuclear power needed to run the subcontinent's booming AI data centres. The two leaders also agreed to strengthen cooperation on defence, critical minerals and cybersecurity. Mr Albanese says this is an important deal amid an uncertain global environment.
11: Australia's relationship with India has never been more consequential.
10: Speaking through a translator, Mr Modi says both countries will benefit.
12: Moving forward together with deep mutual trust.
10: Super funds will boost their investment in India, while a number of universities will establish campuses in the country. Nelson Scott, Melbourne.
9: Opposition leader Angus Taylor is defending the actions of one of his MPs during the Telstra outage. Liberal Senator Sarah Henderson has been criticised for test calling 000. She made the calls in her capacity as Shadow Communications Minister. Mr Taylor says she did the right thing given previous problems with the system.
13: Sarah Henderson was doing her job, but the Minister wasn't. The Minister wasn't. You know, if the Minister...

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0: If you know it in the first second, it belongs right here. Classic Hits, Sydney's 2UE.
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11: Good evening, I'm Jamelle Wells. Labor's being accused of dropping the ball over the Telstra outage as the company reveals more than 600 triple zero calls failed. Federal Politics editor Michael Packey.
12: The Albanese government has criticised the opposition's communications spokesperson, Sarah Henderson, after she test-dialed triple zero during the Telstra outage. Labor Minister Tim Ayres argues Senator Henderson was reckless given the fragility of the network at the time of the crisis.
13: Can I just say to Australians, don't do what she did.
12: But Liberal leader Angus Taylor says Senator Henderson made the right call in her capacity as the shadow minister.
14: The reason she has to do this is because of the failure of Labor. 7 hours. Not a word.
12: Mr. Taylor argues the latest outage shows the government has failed to take the necessary steps to address the issue since last year's triple zero failure involving Optus. Michael Packey reporting.
11: Indian Prime Minister Narendra Modi has been given a roaring reception at a cultural event in Melbourne. Mr. Modi and Anthony Albanese have addressed around 35,000 members of the Indian community at Marvel Stadium. The crowd repeatedly chanted the Indian PM's name. Mr. Albanese says the positive vibe reflects the relationship between the two countries.
15: The energy that we feel in here tonight defines the Australia-India partnership. It is an enthusiasm and a dynamism that drives the positivity and promise of our two nations.
11: A Victoria police officer has been charged with child sex offences. It's alleged the 19-year-old man committed some offences before he joined the force and others while he was off duty. Police are investigating a hit run south of Brisbane involving two trucks. Amy Drew reports.
16: Police say a car was rear-ended by a truck.

0: the car to hit a second truck travelling in the same direction. The first truck left the scene before police arrived and remains unaccounted for. The male driver was treated by paramedics on the scene for a head injury and chest pain. He's in a stable condition in the Gold Coast University Hospital. Amy Drew reporting.
1: Part of a park on Sydney's North Shore has been closed after asbestos was found. North Sydney Council says staff found the material in Blues Point Reserve. And Welsh pop singer Bonnie Tyler has died at 75. She was best known for 1980s ballads such as Total Eclipse of the Heart and Holding Out for a Hero. Her family says she's died in hospital in Portugal where she was being treated for an illness. In finance, one Australian dollar buying around 69 US cents.
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1: In the AFL, the Swans have a 27-7 second quarter lead over Fremantle in Perth. In tonight's NRLW, the Sharks and Broncos are 16 all. Origin player of the series, Nathan Cleary, is backing Laurie Daly to retain the Blues coaching job next year. It's understood Daly is considering walking away after clinching a shock series win. Fly half Declan Meredith will make his Wallabies debut on Saturday against France after injuries to Carter Gordon and Ben Donaldson, and Gout has been ruled out of the World Under 20 Championships through injury. That's the latest news and sport.
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1: Showers overnight. Tomorrow partly cloudy with a shower or two and a top of 17. Looking further ahead, partly cloudy Saturday with a top of 19. Sunday possible showers 17. Fine and sunny on Monday with a top of 19. Right now in the city, 12 degrees. It's 12 in Bankstown, 9 in Campbelltown, 10 in Gosford, 11 in Lucas Heights, 11 in Penrith, 11 degrees in Terry Hills.
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10: It's crunch time here in Tassie, and there's a special school where onions learn how to crunch, which was the special rule. 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
11: Good evening, I'm Jamel Wells. Police in South Australia are looking into a regional hospital death during Telstra's nationwide outage. The telco and police initially advised they had no reports of fatalities linked to the outage. Family members of the person who's died have since contacted police. Telstra's Chief Financial Officer Michael Ackland says even 1000 failure is unacceptable.
12: Any one call is unacceptable. One missed call, which is why we have the welfare check process in place so that we are as rapidly as possible following up with people whenever there is a failed call.
11: The Prime Minister and his Indian counterpart have addressed a lively community event in Melbourne. The Melbourne Meets Modi cultural extravaganza attracted 35,000 members of the city's Indian community to Marvel Stadium. Attendees have been treated to traditional music and dance as the crowd repeatedly chanted Narendra Modi's name. One Nation leader Pauline Hanson has recorded a podcast with British far-right figure Tommy Robinson. It's been made 2 weeks after his interview with Karl Stefanovic, who was sacked by the Nine Network. Tommy Robinson has described Pauline Hanson as fearless and relentless. A 20-year-old man from northern New South Wales has been charged with advocating terrorism online. Police say violent extremist material has been found on his mobile phone. They say he also had weapons and ammunition. Around one in five drivers say fuel is causing them budget stress. Data from comparison site Finder shows the reduction of the fuel excise discount has also led to more panic buying. Analyst Sarah Meganson says the financial uncertainty is not easing.
13: We do see the fuel excise ending at the end of this month, and that's likely to put further pressure on prices, and we are likely to see that trend of stress continue.
11: Tributes are continuing for Welsh singer Bonnie Tyler, who's died at 75 after a long illness. Tyler earned 3 Grammy nods, represented Britain at Eurovision, and was awarded an MBE for services to music. She was known for 1980s power ballads such as Total Eclipse of the Heart.

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1: In the AFL, the Swans have a 53-44 third quarter lead over Fremantle in Perth. In tonight's NRLW, the Broncos beat the Sharks 22-16. Broncos fullback Temeka Upton, who's become the first NRLW player to score 50 career tries, has told Nine it was a tough match.
2: I think our forwards are incredible. Sharks have got an incredible pack, so we knew that coming in, and I think our girls did a really good job.
1: Coach Laurie Daly has had a go at critics of Nathan Cleary after the Blues halfback was named player of the State of Origin series. Daly says he's been baffled by talk that Cleary has never dominated at Origin level. It's women's semi-final night at Wimbledon, and the FIFA World Cup quarterfinals get underway early tomorrow morning. France is taking on Morocco in Boston. Brumbies playmaker Declan Meredith has been named to make his Wallabies debut on Saturday's clash with France. That's news and sport.
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1: Showers overnight. Tomorrow partly cloudy with a shower or two and a top of 17. Looking further ahead, partly cloudy Saturday with a top of 19. Sunday possible showers 17. Fine and sunny on Monday with a top of 19. Right now in the city, 12 degrees. It's 12 in Bankstown, 9 in Campbelltown, 10 in Gosford, 11 in Lucas Heights, 11 in Penrith, 11 degrees in Terry Hill.
0: Now, another hour of classic hits on 2UE. I'm easy.

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1: Good evening, I'm Jamel Wells. The Prime Minister and his Indian counterpart have addressed a lively community event in Victoria. The Melbourne Meets Modi cultural extravaganza attracted 35,000 members of the Indian community to Marvel Stadium. Attendees were treated to traditional music and dance as the crowd repeatedly chanted Narendra Modi's name. MJ, who was in the crowd, says the spectacle reflects the strong bond between Australia and India.
3: It's good to see like two big nations getting along quite well, and they've partnered on so many different aspects, and it's good to see the relationship growing.
1: Opposition leader Angus Taylor is defending the actions of one of his MPs during the Telstra outage. Liberal Senator Sarah Henderson has been criticised for test calling 000. Senator Henderson says she made the calls in her capacity as Shadow Communications Minister. Mr Taylor says she did the right thing given previous problems with the system.
9: Sarah Henderson was doing her job, but the Minister wasn't. The Minister wasn't. You know, if the Minister hadn't been absent for 7 hours, Sarah wouldn't have had to do these things.
1: 11 people have been charged after a raid on a safe house in Sydney's west. 5 semi-automatic weapons have been seized from the house in Punchbowl. Commander Jason Box says it's a significant blow to organised crime.
13: We've seen in social media and posts and previous arrests the damage that they can do and the risk they cause to the community. So it's a significant arrest. It's taken away the resources from these organised crime networks to commit these serious offences.
1: SES crews are helping police search for a 30-year-old woman missing from Toowoomba in Queensland. Yana Armstrong was last seen on Tuesday afternoon. Her car was found yesterday. A flight instructor in Argentina has jumped from an aircraft mid-flight, leaving his student pilot to land the plane on her own. The 42-year-old pilot's body has been found. The 22-year-old student landed the plane safely. And 3-time Grammy Award winner Bonnie Tyler has died at 75. The Welsh singer represented Britain at Eurovision and was awarded an MBE for services to music. In finance, $1 buying around 69 US cents.
14: At Sydney's Classic Hits 2UE, we love playing classic hits. And there's plenty more of them coming up straight after the news and weather.
1: Fremantle has beaten Sydney 111-73 in their AFL clash in Perth. The Dockers are now 2 games clear on top of the ladder. Brisbane Broncos beat the Sharks 22-16 in the NRLW. Broncos fullback Tamika Upton made history, becoming the first NRLW player to score 50 career tries. Victorious Blues players have arrived home in Sydney after their Origin win over the Maroons in Brisbane. Man of the series Nathan Cleary says it's a highlight of his career.
15: Oh, it's right at the top.

0: that, it's unbelievable, and really proud to be a New South Wales man today and to be able to get that win.
1: Aussie sprint star Gout Gout has torn his hamstring training in Brisbane, putting him out of next month's World Athletics Under-20s Championships. Fly half Declan Meredith will make his Wallabies debut against France on Saturday after injuries to Carter Gordon and Ben Donaldson. Coach Joe Schmidt admits he wasn't expecting to use Meredith so soon. That's news and sport.
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1: Showers overnight. Tomorrow, partly cloudy with a shower or two and a top of 17. Partly cloudy on Saturday with a top of 19. Possible showers on Sunday, 17. Fine and mostly sunny on Monday. Right now in the city, it's 11 degrees. 9 degrees in Bankstown, 8 degrees in Campbelltown. It's 10 degrees in Gosford, 10 degrees in Lucas Heights. It's 9 degrees in Penrith and 9 in Terry Hills.
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9: Hello, I'm Jamel Wells. Indian Prime Minister Narendra Modi has received a roaring reception at a community event in Melbourne. Federal politics reporter Nelson Scott.
12: More than 35,000 members of the Indian diaspora have descended upon Marvel Stadium for the Melbourne Meets Modi cultural extravaganza. Revelers danced to the beat of traditional drums and sitars as the crowd repeatedly chanted the Indian Prime Minister's name. Both Anthony Albanese and Mr. Modi addressed the lively crowd, with Mr. Albanese saying, "The energy in the venue defines the Australia-India relationship.
13: The positivity and promise of our two nations."
12: One attendee says the Indian PM speech was the highlight.
14: Everyone was excited for the moment and, yeah, the vibe was amazing.
12: The event follows a day of high-level diplomatic talks, which saw the two nations lock in a uranium export agreement. Nelson Scott at Marvel Stadium, Melbourne.
9: Police in South Australia are looking into a regional hospital death during Telstra's nationwide outage. The telco and police initially advised they had no reports of fatalities linked to the outage. Family members of the person who died have since contacted police. Officers are trying to identify who fired shots at a house in Sydney's west while two children were inside. No one was injured in the attack at Guildford, which police believe was targeted. Acting Superintendent Andrew McKay says they're investigating possible links to organised crime.
15: Shooting at a house, someone would expect that it's likely someone could be injured or killed, and a number of detectives are working to identify those involved.
9: Unions are calling for urgent reform to improve conditions for teachers in Queensland. A Queensland Teachers Union survey has found 57% of respondents experience verbal aggression most days in the classroom. Research from Flinders University shows financial barriers are not the only reason Australian families are having fewer children. Parents report sleep deprivation, stress and a lack of childcare make the prospect of another baby less realistic. Lead author Professor Damien Riggs says it's already having an effect.
16: So we're already currently at below replacement rate, which means we're not giving birth to enough children to replace the number of people who are dying. That will become an issue in decades to come.
9: And Welsh singer Bonnie Tyler has died at 75. Her family says she died in hospital in Portugal where she was being treated for an illness. In finance, the Australian dollar's buying around 69 US cents.
8: If it's happening in Sydney, you'll hear about it on 2UE. 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
9: Fremantle has overcome a goalless first half and 25-point deficit to beat Sydney by 38 points in Perth. The final score, 111-73, in front of a crowd of almost 56,000. In the NRLW, the Broncos beat the Sharks 22-16 in Sydney. Origin player of the series, Nathan Cleary, is backing Laurie Daly to retain the Blues coaching job next year. It's understood Daly is considering walking away after clinching a shock series win. Fly half Declan Meredith will make his Wallabies debut on Saturday against France after injuries to Carter Gordon and Ben Donaldson. And Gout Gout has been ruled out of the World Under 20 Championships after suffering a serious hamstring injury at training in Brisbane. You're up to date. That's the latest news and sport.

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13: Hello, I'm Jamel Wills. Labor's being accused of dropping the ball over the Telstra outage as the company reveals more than 600 triple zero calls failed. Federal politics editor Michael Packey.
14: The Albanese government has criticised the opposition's communications spokesperson, Sarah Henderson, after she test-dialed triple zero during the Telstra outage. Labor Minister Tim Ayres argues Senator Henderson was reckless given the fragility of the network at the time of the crisis.
15: Didn't I just say to Australians, don't do what she did?
14: But Liberal leader Angus Taylor says Senator Henderson made the right call in her capacity as the shadow minister.
16: The reason she has to do this is because of the failure of Labor. 7 hours, not a word.
14: Mr. Taylor argues the latest outage shows the government has failed to take the necessary steps to address the issue since last year's triple zero failure involving Optus.
13: Indian Prime Minister Narendra Modi has been given a roaring reception at a cultural event in Melbourne. Mr. Modi and Anthony Albanese have addressed around 35,000 members of the Indian community at Marvel Stadium. The crowd repeatedly chanted the Indian PM's name. Mr. Albanese says the positive vibe reflects the relationship between the two countries.
17: The energy that we feel in here tonight defines the Australia-India partnership. It is an enthusiasm and a dynamism that drives the positivity and promise of our two nations.
13: One Nation leader Pauline Hanson has recorded a podcast with British far-right figure Tommy Robinson. It's been made 2 weeks after his interview with Carl Stefanovic, who was sacked by the Nine Network. Tommy Robinson has described Pauline Hanson as fearless and relentless. A 20-year-old man from northern New South Wales has been charged with advocating terrorism online. Police say violent extremist material has been found on his mobile phone. They say he also had weapons and ammunition. About one in five drivers say fuel is causing them budget stress. Data from comparison site Finder shows the reduction of the fuel excise discount has also led to more panic buying. A flight instructor in Argentina has jumped from an aircraft mid-flight, leaving his student pilot to land the plane on her own. The 42-year-old pilot's body has been found. The student landed the plane safely. And Welsh pop singer Bonnie Tyler has died at 75. She was best known for 1980s ballads such as Total Eclipse of the Heart and Holding Out for a Hero. Her family says she's died in hospital in Portugal.
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13: Fremantle has beaten the Swans 111-73 in their AFL clash in Perth. The Dockers are now 2 games clear on top of the ladder. Brisbane Broncos beat the Sharks 22-16 in the NRLW. Broncos fullback Tamika Upton made history, becoming the first NRLW player to score 50 career tries. Victorious Blues players have arrived home in Sydney after their Origin win over the Maroons in Brisbane. Man of the series, Nathan Cleary, says it's a highlight of his career.
18: Oh, it's right at the top, being able to represent your state. It's something I've always wanted to do as a kid, and to do it, you know, on the biggest stage and get a win like that, it's unbelievable.
13: And Gout is out of the World Athletics Under-20s Championships after tearing his hamstring.
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13: Around the country, Canberra partly cloudy with morning frost and fog and a top of 13. Melbourne mostly sunny, 16. Sydney showers with a top of 17. Showers forecast for Brisbane with a top of 21. Perth, the high chance of showers and a top of 19. Adelaide, possible showers, 17. Hobart, fine and mostly sunny with a top of 13. Darwin, mostly sunny, 33.
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13: Hello, I'm Jamel Wells. Opposition leader Angus Taylor is defending the actions of one of his MPs during the Telstra outage. Liberal Senator Sarah Henderson has been criticised for test-calling 000. Senator Henderson said she made the calls in her capacity as Shadow Communications Minister. Mr Taylor says she did the right thing given previous problems with the system.
14: Sarah Henderson was doing her job, but the Minister wasn't. You know, if the Minister hadn't been absent for 7 hours... Sarah wouldn't have had to do these things.
13: The Prime Minister and his Indian counterpart have addressed a lively community event in Victoria. The Melbourne Meets Modi cultural extravaganza attracted around 35,000 members of the Indian community to Marvel Stadium. Attendees were treated to traditional music and dance as the crowd chanted Narendra Modi's name. MJ, who was in the crowd, says the spectacle reflects the strong bond between Australia and India.
15: It's good to see like two big nations getting along quite well, and they've partnered on so many different aspects, and it's good to see the relationship growing.
13: A junior doctor has admitted hiding cameras in toilets to record colleagues in three Melbourne hospitals. Ryan Cho has pleaded guilty to 13 offences. He's yet to be sentenced. 11 people have been charged after a raid on a safe house in Sydney's west. Five semi-automatic weapons have been seized from the house in Punchbowl. Commander Jason Box says it's a significant blow to organised crime.
16: We've seen in social media and posts and previous arrests, the damage that they can do and the risk they cause to the community. So it's a significant arrest. It's taken away the resources from these organised crime networks to commit these serious offences.
13: Unions are calling for urgent reform to improve conditions for teachers in Queensland. A survey has found 57% of respondents experience verbal aggression most days in the classroom. The Australian Defence Force officially has a new chief. Admiral David Johnston has handed command to Admiral Mark Hammond. And tributes are continuing for Welsh singer Bonnie Tyler, who's died after a long illness. Tyler earned 3 Grammys, represented Britain at Eurovision, and was awarded an MBE for services to music. She was known for 1980s ballads such as Total Eclipse of the Heart.

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You know that feeling when a song comes out and suddenly you're back there? 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
14: Hello, I'm Jamel Wills. Labor's being accused of dropping the ball over the Telstra outage as the company reveals more than 600 triple zero calls failed. Federal politics editor Michael Packey.
15: The Albanese government has criticised the opposition's communications spokesperson, Sarah Henderson, after she test-dialed triple zero during the Telstra outage. Labor Minister Tim Ayres argues Senator Henderson was reckless given the fragility of the network at the time of the crisis.
16: Can I just say to Australians, don't do what she did?
15: But Liberal leader Angus Taylor says Senator Henderson made the right call in her capacity as the shadow minister.
17: The reason she has to do this is because of the failure of Labor. 7 hours, not a word.
15: Mr Taylor argues the latest outage shows the government has failed to take the necessary steps to address the issue since last year's triple zero failure involving Optus.
14: Indian Prime Minister Narendra Modi has been given a roaring reception at a cultural event in Melbourne. Mr Modi and Anthony Albanese have addressed around 35,000 members of the Indian community at Marvel Stadium. The crowd repeatedly chanted the Indian PM's name. Mr Albanese says the positive vibe reflects the relationship between the two countries.
18: The energy that we feel in here tonight defines the Australia-India partnership. It is an enthusiasm and a dynamism that drives the positivity and promise of our two nations.
14: One Nation leader Pauline Hanson has recorded a podcast with British far-right figure Tommy Robinson. It's been made 2 weeks after his interview with Karl Stefanovic, who was sacked by the Nine Network. Tommy Robinson has described Pauline Hanson as fearless and relentless. A 20-year-old man from northern New South Wales has been charged with advocating terrorism online. Police say violent extremist material has been found on his mobile phone. They say he also had weapons and ammunition. About one in five drivers say fuel is causing them budget stress. Data from comparison site Finder shows the reduction of the fuel excise discount has also led to more panic buying. A flight instructor in Argentina has jumped from an aircraft mid-flight, leaving his student pilot to land the plane on her own. The 42-year-old pilot's body has been found. The student landed the plane safely. And Welsh pop singer Bonnie Tyler has died at 75. She was best known for 1980s ballads such as Total Eclipse of the Heart and Holding Out for a Hero. Her family says she's died in hospital in Portugal.
13: If it's happening in Sydney, you'll hear about it on 2UE. You'll also read about it on 2UE.com.au and follow Classic Hits 2UE on Facebook.
14: Fremantle has beaten the Swans 111-73 in their AFL clash in Perth. The Dockers are now two games clear on top of the ladder. Brisbane Broncos beat the Sharks 22-16 in the NRLW. Broncos fullback Tamika Upton made history, becoming the first NRLW player to score 50 career tries. Victorious Blues players have arrived home in Sydney after their Origin win over the Maroons in Brisbane. Man of the series Nathan Cleary says it's a highlight of his career.
19: Oh, it's right at the top, being able to represent your state. It's something I've always wanted to do as a kid, and to do it, you know, on the biggest stage and get a win like that, it's unbelievable.
14: And Gout is out of the World Athletics Under-20s Championships after tearing his hamstring.
13: 2UE Sydney weather.
14: Around the country, Canberra partly cloudy with morning frost and fog and a top of 13. Melbourne mostly sunny, 16. Sydney showers with a top of 17. Showers forecast for Brisbane with a top of 21. Perth, the high chance of showers and a top of 19. Adelaide, possible showers, 17. Hobart, fine and mostly sunny with a top of 13. Darwin, mostly sunny, 33.
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12: Hello, I'm Jamel Wells. Opposition leader Angus Taylor is defending the actions of one of his MPs during the Telstra outage. Liberal Senator Sarah Henderson has been criticised for test calling 000. Senator Henderson said she made the calls in her capacity as Shadow Communications Minister. Mr Taylor says she did the right thing given previous problems with the system.
13: Sarah Henderson was doing her job, but the minister wasn't. You know, if the minister hadn't been absent for 7 hours, Sarah wouldn't have had to do these things.
12: The Prime Minister and his Indian counterpart have addressed a lively community event in Victoria. The Melbourne Meets Modi cultural extravaganza attracted around 35,000 members of the Indian community to Marvel Stadium. Attendees were treated to traditional music and dance as the crowd chanted Narendra Modi's name. MJ, who was in the crowd, says the spectacle reflects the strong bond between Australia and India.
14: It's good to see like two big nations getting along quite well, and they've partnered on so many different aspects, and it's good to see the relationship growing.
12: A junior doctor has admitted hiding cameras in toilets to record colleagues in three Melbourne hospitals. Ryan Cho has pleaded guilty to 13 offences. He's yet to be sentenced. 11 people have been charged after a raid on a safe house in Sydney's west. 5 semi-automatic weapons have been seized from the house in Punchbowl. Commander Jason Box says it's a significant blow to organised crime.
15: We've seen in social media and posts and previous arrests of the damage that they can do and the risk they cause to the community. So it's a significant arrest. It's taken away the resources from these organised crime networks to commit these serious offences.
12: Unions are calling for urgent reform to improve conditions for teachers in Queensland. A survey's found 57% of respondents experience verbal aggression most days in the classroom. The Australian Defence Force officially has a new chief. Admiral David Johnston has handed command to Admiral Mark Hammond. And tributes are continuing for Welsh singer Bonnie Tyler, who's died after a long illness. Tyler earned 3 Grammys, represented Britain at Eurovision, and was awarded an MBE for services to music. She was known for 1980s ballads such as Total Eclipse of the Heart.

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0: In the AFL, Fremantle outclassed Sydney 111-73 in Perth. In the NRLW, the Broncos beat the Sharks 22-16. Broncos fullback Temeka Upton, who's become the first NRLW player to score 50 career tries, has told Nine it was a tough match.
2: I think our forwards are incredible. Sharks have got an incredible pack, so we knew that coming in, and I think our girls did a really good job.
0: Coach Laurie Daly has had a go at critics of Nathan Cleary after the Blues halfback was named player of the State of Origin series. Daly says he's been baffled by talk that Cleary has never dominated at Origin level. And Brumbies playmaker Declan Meredith has been named to make his Wallabies debut on Saturday against France. That's after injuries to Carter Gordon and Ben Donaldson.
1: 2UE Sydney weather.
0: Around the country, Canberra partly cloudy with morning frost and fog and a top of 13. Melbourne mostly sunny, 16. Sydney showers with a top of 17. Showers forecast for Brisbane with a top of 21. Perth, the high chance of showers and a top of 19. Adelaide, possible showers, 17. Hobart, fine and mostly sunny with a top of 13. Darwin, mostly sunny, 33.
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13: Good morning, I'm Dusty Fitzpatrick. Iran has launched a wave of strikes on United States military infrastructure in Gulf states. The attacks follow strikes by the US on Iran's south and east regions. Israel now says it's ready to attack Iran for a third time if necessary. Indian Prime Minister Narendra Modi has received a roaring reception at a community event in Melbourne. Federal politics reporter Nelson Scott has more.
14: More than 35,000 members of the Indian diaspora have descended upon Marvel Stadium for the Melbourne Meets Modi cultural extravaganza. Revelers danced to the beat of traditional drums and sitars as the crowd repeatedly chanted the Indian Prime Minister's name. Both Anthony Albanese and Mr. Modi addressed the lively crowd, with Mr. Albanese saying, "The energy in the venue defines the Australia-India relationship.
15: The positivity and promise of our two nations."
14: One attendee says the Indian PM speech was the highlight.
16: Everyone was excited for the moment and, yeah, the vibe was, yeah, amazing.
14: The event follows a day of high-level diplomatic talks which saw the two nations lock in a uranium export agreement. Nelson Scott at Marvel Stadium, Melbourne.
13: Police in South Australia are looking into a regional hospital death during Telstra's nationwide outage. The telco and police initially advised they had no reports of fatalities linked to the outage. Family members of the person who's died have since contacted police. Locals living near a shop fire at Cobram in Victoria's north have been told to stay away due to exploding ammunition. Fire broke out in the hunting gear shop last night. A 20-year-old man from northern New South Wales has been charged with advocating terrorism online. Police say violent extremist material has been found on his mobile phone. Unions are calling for urgent reform to improve conditions for teachers in Queensland. A Queensland Teachers Union survey found 57% of respondents experience verbal aggression most days in the classroom. And pop icon Bonnie Tyler has died in hospital while being treated for an illness. Tyler earned 3 Grammys, represented Britain at Eurovision, and was awarded an MBE for services to music. She was known for 1980s power ballads, including Total Eclipse of the Heart.

0: Bonnie Tyler was 75. Checking the markets now, the Dow Jones is up 120 points, the Nasdaq up 305. One Australian dollar is buying 69.42 US cents.
1: At Sydney's Classic Hits 2UE, we love playing classic hits. And there's plenty more of them coming up straight after the news and weather.
0: The 2026 Wimbledon Women's Singles Final will feature an all-Czech matchup. Karolina Muchová and Linda Noskova will do battle. The FIFA World Cup quarterfinals get underway next hour. France is taking on Morocco in Boston. Fremantle's overcome a goalless first half and 25-point deficit to beat Sydney by 38 points in Perth in the AFL. In the NRLW, the Broncos beat the Sharks 22-16 in Sydney. Fly half Declan Meredith will make his Wallabies debut on Saturday against France after injuries to Carter Gordon and Ben Donaldson. Coach Joe Schmidt admits he wasn't expecting to use Meredith so soon.
2: He's been thrust into the role and I'm excited, but I'm always apprehensive about anyone coming in and having to run the game.
0: And Gout Gout's been ruled out of the World Under-20s Championships after suffering a hamstring injury. News and Sport.
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0: Taking a look around the country, Canberra partly cloudy with morning frost and fog and 13. In Melbourne, mostly sunny 16. Sydney, showers 17 degrees. For Brisbane, showers and 21. In Perth, the high chance of showers 19. Adelaide, possible showers, heading for a top temperature of 17 degrees. For Hobart today, a fine and mostly sunny day, heading for a top of 13 degrees. In Darwin today, mostly sunny and 33.

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2: Good morning, I'm Dusty Fitzpatrick. The US and Iran have traded strikes, with American forces hitting at least 90 military targets. Iranian officials claim they've been targeting US assets in Kuwait, Bahrain and Qatar in response to the breakdown of the ceasefire. There have been calls for the parties to get back to the negotiating table before the situation escalates. Former US ambassador to Tunisia, Joey Hood, has told Al Jazeera he believes the current memorandum of understanding is done.
3: So now the parties are going to need to find a different framework. They may even need to find different mediators because Iran has been insistent on attacking the Qatari mediator now several times hitting commercial ships.
2: Police in South Australia are looking into a death in a regional hospital during Telstra's nationwide outage. The telco and police initially advised they'd had no reports of fatalities linked to the outage. Telstra says it will work with police to establish if there is any connection between the matter and the network meltdown. Telstra's Chief Financial Officer Michael Ackland says even one 000 failure is unacceptable.
4: Any one call is unacceptable. One missed call, which is why we have the welfare check process in place, so that we are as rapidly as possible following up with people whenever there is a failed call.
2: New South Wales man has been charged with advocating terrorism. State and federal police, along with intelligence agencies, launched an investigation after receiving reports of online posts promoting racially motivated and extremist ideologies. A 20-year-old man has been refused bail to face court again in September. The Prime Minister will continue his week of sports diplomacy, this time signing a major cricket deal with India. Anthony Albanese will make the announcement at the MCG alongside his Indian counterpart Narendra Modi. The parties have already struck a deal which will see Australian export uranium to India. Speaking through a translator, Mr. Modi says the agreement will benefit both nations.
5: These similarities between us and our common worldview inspire us to continue moving forward together with deep mutual trust.
2: Welsh pop singer Bonnie Tyler has died at the age of 75. She was best known for 1980s ballads such as Total Eclipse of the Heart and Holding Out for a Hero. Her family says she's died in hospital in Portugal, where she was being treated for an illness. And a report shows 2 in 3 surveyed Australians say they've seen or experienced racism in the workplace. In finance, the Dow Jones is up 67 points. The Nasdaq is up 318. One Australian dollar buying 69. US cents.
0: If it's happening in Sydney, you'll hear about it on 2UE. 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
2: The women's finalists have been locked in at Wimbledon, with the match to be an all-Czech showdown. Linda Noskova won her semi in straight sets, while Karolina Muchová saved a match point as she beat Coco Gauff. Muchová says she's thrilled to have a chance to etch her name in history.
6: Very special moment. It's a great achievement. This is one of the biggest tournaments that we have with all the...
2: Aussie duo Mark Polmans and Storm Hunter are locked at a set all in the mixed doubles final. The Warriors have confirmed Mitch Barnett and Kurt Capewell won't back up from State of Origin duties in their clash with the Tigers tonight. In the NRLW, the Broncos have held off the Sharks to secure a 22-16 win. And France is taking on Morocco in half an hour in the World Cup quarterfinals. That is the very latest in news and in sport.
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2: Partly cloudy with patchy fog in the outer west and a medium chance of showers. Light winds heading for a top of 17 degrees in the city, the same in our west. Looking further ahead, mostly sunny tomorrow, early showers possible Sunday. Sunny on Monday, partly cloudy Tuesday, possible showers Wednesday. Right now in the city, it's 9 degrees, 8 degrees in Bankstown, Gosford and Lucas Heights. It's 7 in Penrith and in Terry Hills. It's currently 4 degrees in Campbelltown.
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0: Friday nights for Getting Down. Classic hits to you. It's Kathy, 18 to 6. Nice to have you along this morning. Wouldn't it be good to go into the weekend with extra cash? $1,000 for 10 trivia questions answered correctly inside a minute. In the box seat yesterday for the $1,000 minute, Anne of North Kellyville. Cheddar, Parmesan and Stilton are all types of what?
1: Cheese.
0: Talking peacocks, does the male or the female have the colourful tail?
1: The male.
0: In which book does the Mad Hatter's Tea Party take place?
1: Pass.
0: How many centimetres in a metre?
1: 100.
0: The trumpet belongs to which section of an orchestra?
1: Wind.
0: What's the only planet in our solar system that's not named after a god or goddess?
1: Pass.
0: The Grand Canyon is in which American state?
1: Pass.
0: Name one of the members of Fleetwood Mac.
1: Pass.
0: Swimwear company Speedo was founded in which country?
1: Australia.
0: In the Dukes of Hazzard, what colour was the car called the General Lee?
1: Yellow.
0: In which book does the Mad Hatter's Tea Party take place?
1: Pass.
0: Which is the only planet? Okay, a few passes, but there's still cash coming your way. We've never had somebody leave empty-handed, and that continues this morning, Anne, because you have money. I'll just clear up a couple for you. In which book does the Mad Hatter's Tea Party take place? That's in Alice in Wonderland. The trumpet belongs to the brass section of an orchestra rather than the woodwind. What's the only planet in our solar system not named after a god or goddess? That's our own, Earth. The Grand Canyon is in which American state? Arizona. Members of Fleetwood Mac, I would have taken Stevie Nicks, Mick Fleetwood, Christine McVie,
1: Lindsay
0: John McVie.
1: Buckingham.
0: Lindsay Buckingham. I knew one had come to you after the fact, And in the Dukes of Hazzard, what colour was the car called the General Lee? It was actually orange. It was the one with the Confederate flag on the roof, and it was an orange Dodge Charger, I think, from memory. So we have 4 out of 10 for you, Anne. There's $40. If you fared okay with that set of questions, give it a go this morning. $1,000 waiting right near 8 o'clock.
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0: Classic Hits 2UE, Sydney Traffic.
1: Into North Mead, we've got a broken down truck this morning on Bryans Road westbound at Redbank Road. Into Clyde, reports of a crash. That's causing westbound pressure. Parramatta Road approaching Rawson Street. Just watch out with a bit of fog. Sydney's northwestern parts, including over the Windsor Bridge. The M5, that's getting busy already this morning. City bound through Moorbank. Travel time from the Hume Motorway to the main tunnel will take you 15 minutes. The M2, no problems. Eastbound from Pennant Hills Road to the Langcove Tunnel will take you 7 minutes. 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Hurry, don't miss out, only at Freedom. I'm Brooke Shear, that's the latest traffic on Classic Hits 2UE.

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0: 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It's not your beef.
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0: Capricorn, share a dream with a partner. It's too good not to.
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13: It's 6 o'clock. Good morning, I'm Dusty Fitzpatrick. Police in South Australia are looking into a death potentially linked to the nationwide Telstra outage. More than 600 calls to 000 failed during the service interruption. The telco says it is working with SA Police to establish if there is a connection between the death and the network shutdown. The Prime Minister will today announce a major sports deal with India after attending a major community event in Melbourne. Federal politics reporter Nelson Scott.
14: Overnight, Anthony Albanese and his Indian counterpart spoke to 35,000 members of the Indian diaspora at a cultural extravaganza at Marvel Stadium. The focus of Narendra Modi's visit has so far been on boosting economic ties, including striking a deal which will see Australia export uranium to the subcontinent. The two leaders will today meet the chief executives of Cricket Australia and the AFL at the MCG, where a significant sporting announcement will be made. Mr. Modi will leave the country this afternoon following a luncheon hosted by the Prime Minister. Nelson Scott, Melbourne.
13: United States officials say they've hit 90 Iranian targets in the latest round of strikes. Tehran claims it's been targeting US assets in Kuwait, Bahrain and Qatar in retaliation to the renewed violence. Observers warn there's been a dramatic drop in the number of ships travelling through the Strait of Hormuz. Detectives say they've seized control of an encrypted phone network used by Sydney's underworld. Police have sent a message to 3,000 handsets, warning them their messaging accounts have been linked to a criminal network. It's alleged the devices are brought into Australia from China by a group calling itself the VIP Network. The Insurance Council wants the federal government to strengthen right to repair laws by forcing car makers to sell parts to independent mechanics. Under current rules, car makers can share repair data but withhold physical components, often forcing regional drivers to travel to capital cities for basic fixes. Spokesperson Andrew Hall says it's unfair to drivers and small businesses.
15: That can be incredibly inconvenient. The whole point of having a network of repairers is that you're able to get your car repaired locally by qualified mechanics, and it's important that the car manufacturers make their parts available to those people as well.
13: Also making news, Welsh singer Bonnie Tyler is being remembered as a legendary pop star following her death at the age of 75, and a survey's found more than half of Australian households are limiting their heater use in a bid to bring down energy costs. In finance, the Dow Jones is trading up 91 points, the Nasdaq is up 336, one Australian dollar is buying 69.38 US cents.
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13: The World Cup quarterfinals are getting underway. France is taking on Morocco for a place in the semi-finals. Player of the series Nathan Cleary is backing Laurie Daly to retain the Blues coaching job next year. It's understood Daly is considering walking away after clinching a shock series win, but Cleary says he'd love to see him stick around for 2027.
16: Yeah, I would. I don't see a reason for him not to unless he doesn't want to. But yeah, I've really enjoyed working alongside Loz and, just couldn't think of a better man to reap the rewards of last night. He's put so much into it and, he's just a great man.
13: In the NRLW, the Broncos have held off the Sharks to secure a 22-16 win. It'll be an all-check final in the women's draw at Wimbledon. Karolina Mukova will take on Linda Noskova, and the Swans have gone down to Fremantle by 38 points in the AFL. It's 6:04. That's the latest news and sport.
11: 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Sydney traffic.
10: In Northmead on Bryans Road near Redbank Road, a truck's broken down, impacting westbound traffic. A little bit of fog out there this morning, particularly around the northwest, including over the Windsor Bridge and moving through the Shire. Take caution. The M4 motorway, quite steady eastbound, passing the M7 through the Lighthorse Interchange towards the main tunnel entrance. Building now for the M5 citybound through Casula towards the Hume Highway. And there is activity around Lilyfield on the City West Link, inbound getting onto the Anzac Bridge. Need a new hot water system, or is your water heater not hot enough? Call Australian Hot Water on 13 21 13, or go to australianhotwater.com.au. I'm Brittany Gorrell. That's the latest traffic on Classic Hits 2UE.
11: 2UE Sydney weather.
13: Partly cloudy with patchy fog in the outer west and a medium chance of showers. Light winds heading for a top of 17 degrees in the city, the same in our west. Looking further ahead, mostly sunny tomorrow, early showers possible Sunday. Sunny on Monday, partly cloudy Tuesday, possible showers Wednesday. Right now in the city, it's 9 degrees, 8 degrees in Bankstown, Gosford and Lucas Heights. It's 7 in Penrith and in Terry Hills. It's currently 4 degrees in Campbelltown.
11: The Classic Hits Breakfast with Kathy Jobb. Classic Hits 2UE.

classic hits to you. Got the disco ball spinning early in here this morning. Patrick Hernandez and it's Kathy. 6:09. I'm opening the last spot on the standby list this morning for Jose Carreras and Friends.

not coming to Sydney. One show only in Brisbane early December for Jose Carreras, Robbie Williams, The Cause, Ronan Keating, Delta Goodrum, a stack of other names too, all on the one bill. And because it's in Brizzy, we've organised flights and accommodation and tickets to this show. We have nine names already on our standby list, and I want to get you on there this morning. We'll do that within the next hour. So keep it locked to Classic Hits 2UE.

Sydney's home of classic hits, 2UE, 16 past 6 in Credence. It's Cathy, top of 16 on the coast today, 17 for the city and Penrith. Cloudy and the chance of a shower or two. The weekend looks pretty good though. How devastating is the news that we've lost this incredible voice?

0: Rest easy, Bonnie Tyler. Thank you for the music.
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0: It's come as a shock to Bonnie's family and her team and her fans around the world. She was in hospital in Portugal. She had stomach surgery and some complications, and she was in a medically induced coma for a while, but they took her out of that coma and she was going along okay. So it is a shock to everybody and just so devastating. Hang on to those memories if you were lucky enough to see Bonnie when she was here last time. 2017, she played the Revesby Workers Club and the Enmore Theatre as well. Bonnie Tyler was 75, Valet. Gavin Miller will have a little tribute to Bonnie at the start of the Classic Hits Lunchbox midday today at Classic Hits 2UE.
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0: 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Sydney traffic.
1: Some foggy parts across Sydney this morning. Take it easy on the roads into North Mead with a truck breakdown westbound on Bryans Road at Redbank Road. Already building with a few extra minutes travel time on the M5 citybound from Prestons to Kingsgrove. It's taking about 18 minutes. Starting to slow to westbound with a reported incident at the M8 motorway tunnel exit getting out onto the M5. The Harbour Bridge and tunnel doing quite well this morning. We're already busy in Strathfield though. Centenary Drive northbound up to Arthur Street. 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I'm Brittany Gorrell. That's the latest traffic on Classic Hits 2UE.

0: Classic hits to you, Mystify, INXS. It's Kathy in the next 45 minutes. I'm filling the last spot on our standby list for Carreras and Friends. Brisbane, early December, flights, accommodation, tickets to the concert of a lifetime, all taken care of. And if your name arrives on this list, you have a 1 in 10 chance of winning. So inside the next 45 minutes, I'll do that. 26 past 6, the Wimbledon women's final, all locked in now, and it's an all-check affair. Josh has our news, sport and weather next.
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12: Joining me now on the line, I've got Leo from Lou's Flooring. Leo, you've got some pretty exciting news. What's coming up for Lou's Flooring?
13: What's coming up for Lou's Flooring is I've been in the industry now 55 years and it's time for me to say I'm retiring. I've got a little bit of life ahead of me to go and I've been working literally all my life, 7 days a week, and it's come time. When the time's up, you know your time's up.
12: And Leo, you've got a bit of stock that you're ready to get rid of at really great prices.
13: I've got $5 million worth of stock here that I need to literally sell within 6 months. And not only am I going to sell it, I'm going to give it away. I'm going to literally give it away. It's going to be the cheapest bit of stuff that anyone ever buys in their lifetime. So if they're thinking about building in years to come, store it somewhere because you'll never get it at the price I'm selling it for.
12: That's so amazing, Leo. And if people want to head into Lou's Flooring, where are you located?
13: We're located in Bethel East. We're open 7 days a week. I'm going to be working every day for the next 6 months for 7 days a week, and I'll be here 12 hours a day. So I'm going to be here to support everybody. And all I want to do is keep on thanking Australia for the things that Australia's given me. I've gone through recessions. I've gone through COVID. I've survived everything. Now I'm ready to just sell everything up and give everyone one amazing deal that they'll get.
12: Oh, how exciting. Well, Leo, congratulations on an amazing career with Lou's Flooring. And yeah, everyone get in and get an absolute steal at Lou's Flooring. Thanks so much for joining me, Leo.
13: Thank you. Thank you very much.
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18: It's 6:30. Good morning. I'm Dusty Fitzpatrick. Experts are warning there are a lot of hurdles standing in the way of a return to peace talks in the Middle East. United States military officials say they've hit 90 Iranian military targets in the latest round of strikes, while Tehran says it's launched retaliatory action on American assets in the region. Former US Marines intelligence officer Hal Kempfer has told Today the US president has been firm that he isn't in a rush to return to the negotiating table.
19: My understanding is a number of the Gulf states are talking directly to Iran. They're having a lot of discussions on how they can get this resolved. You know, the biggest problem was Iran just wasn't adhering to the memorandum of understanding. They did not reopen the Strait of Hormuz.
18: Australia's Treasurer is warning the renewed escalation of the Iran war will hit economic growth and pose more inflationary issues. Jim Chalmers says the government is monitoring day-to-day developments of the conflict very closely. An investigation's been launched to see if a death at a regional South Australian hospital is linked to Telstra's nationwide outage. About 600 calls to 000 failed during the interruptions, which were caused by a software defect. The telco says it is working with police to establish if there is a connection between the death and the shutdown. Councils in Sydney's north and east are being accused of being too slow to approve development applications. Property development group Urban Task Force says the delay is affecting the delivery of homes under the National Housing Accord. Chief Executive Tom Forrest says several councils aren't pulling their weight.
20: Strathfield, Willoughby, North Sydney, Waverley, Ciringai, Hawke, Hornsby, Hunters Hill, they're all dragging the chain, and that's dragging down the housing performance of the entire state.
18: Indian Prime Minister Narendra Modi will wrap up his visit to Australia with a major sporting announcement at the MCG. Mr. Modi and his counterpart Anthony Albanese have spent recent days working on defence, trade and economic deals. Melbourne rolled out the red carpet for the Indian leader at a massive community event attended by about 35,000 people at Marvel Stadium. A survey has found more than half of Australians' households are limiting their heater use in a bid to bring down energy costs. Less than half of those polled by Canstar said they will take action to keep the room warm first before turning the heater on. Also making news, Sydney-based tech company Ultra Commerce, which builds online shopping platforms, has collapsed into voluntary administration, and data shows toddler immunisation rates are below herd immunity targets in hundreds of Australian communities. In finance, the Dow Jones is up 139 points, the Nasdaq up 336, one Aussie dollar buying 69 US cents.
1: At Sydney's Classic Hits 2UE, we love playing classic hits. And there's plenty more of them coming up straight after the news and weather.
18: Tamika Upton has made history becoming the first NRLW player to score 50 tries. She scored the final try of the match as the Broncos edged out the Sharks by 6 points. Upton's told Nine they had to work hard to make it back-to-back wins.
21: I think our forwards are incredible. Sharks have got an incredible pack, so we knew that coming in, and I think our girls did a really good job.
18: The NRL round gets underway tonight with the Warriors minus their origin stars taking on the Tigers. France and Morocco are locked at nil-all in the first half of their World Cup quarterfinal. Aussie mixed doubles pairing Mark Polmans and Storm Hunter have lost the Wimbledon final in 3 sets. Czech players Linda Noskova and Karolina Muchova have secured their place in the women's final. And the Swans have lost their top-of-the-table AFL clash against Fremantle, going down by 38 points. It's 26-7. That's news and sport.
1: Classic Hits 2UE, Sydney traffic.
14: A little foggy this morning in parts of Sydney. Take caution on the roads into North Mead with a truck breakdown. Bryans Road westbound at Redbank Road. The M4 motorway building citybound from Eastern Creek towards Homebush taking about 23 minutes. The M8 motorway tunnel building towards the exit onto the M5 motorway. We've had a crash reported through Canterbury. Canterbury Road near 4th Street. Quite busy in Strathfield Centenary Drive at northbound approaching Arthur Street. 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I'm Brittany Gorrell. That's the latest traffic on Classic Hits 2UE.
0: 2UE Sydney weather.
18: Partly cloudy with patchy fog in the outer west and a medium chance of showers. Light winds heading for a top of 17 degrees in the city, the same in our west. Looking further ahead, mostly sunny tomorrow, early showers possible Sunday. Sunny on Monday, partly cloudy Tuesday, possible showers Wednesday. Right now in the city, it's 9 degrees, 8 degrees in Bankstown, Gosford and Lucas Heights. It's 7 in Penrith and in Terry Hills. It's currently 4 degrees in Campbelltown.
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Sydney's home of classic hits. 2UE, there's ABBA. And it's Kathy. Not a bad looking weekend ahead. Sunshine tomorrow, top of about 19 degrees. Might be nice to get out and do some ice skating while the sun's shining. The open air ice rink is back again at Darling Harbour. And there's a lot happening at Koshigaya Park in Campbelltown too. Chill Fest is on at the moment. They've gone all out with rides for the kids and market stalls and even some actual snowfall at Koshigaya Park across the weekend. Nice time to get out and do some things with the kids or the grandies for the winter school holidays. 20 to 7, filling the last spot on our standby list for Carreras and Friends before 7. Don't

0: Sydney's home of classic hits, 2UE Dragon. Morning, it's Kathy, 11 to 7, and a cool Friday. 16 on the coast today, 17 for the city and Penrith, cloudy and a possible shower or two. It's the 10th of July, let's do On This Day. And we start today with a birthday.
1: Welcome to Spicks and Specks, the music quiz show that yelled out Aussie, Aussie, Aussie and got nothing back.
0: Good fun, Adam Hills. He's 56 today. In 2021, Ash Barty won her second major singles title at Wimbledon.
2: Genuinely thank every single person in this stadium. You've made my dream so special. Thank you so much.
0: And then famously pulled the pin while she was still the number one position holder. Only a couple of tennis players in history to do that. End of a motoring era in 2019.
3: As the last ever Volkswagen Beetle rolls off the production line in Mexico, more than 80 years after the model was introduced in Germany.
4: It's a sad day for us, but we are very proud to have this car here.
0: Its tyres have never hit the road, that last Beetle. It's being preserved in mint condition in a German museum. And somebody has deep pockets. In 2008, some of John Lennon's handwritten lyrics sold for $841,000 US at an auction, was the lyrics to this song. Originally, John had gifted those to a 16-year-old girl who snuck into the eight-day bed-in for peace. What a story she had to tell. Just over 60 seconds, we'll get one of the most uplifting songs on that we play here at Classic Hits 2UE and a check of the traffic next.
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8: Classic Hits 2UE, Sydney Traffic.
9: To the north on the M1 Pacific Motorway at the Hawkesbury River Bridge, a car breakdown closing off the left southbound lane into Eastern Creek, the M7 Motorway. We're really struggling northbound around the Great Western Highway with a crash. M4 in Eastern Creek 2, an earlier crash slowing up your eastbound run here at Walgrove Road, and still busy westbound on the M4 passing Greystanes Edelong Road after an earlier collision. There's a breakdown in Mount Annan northbound the Hume Motorway at the Narellan Road off-ramp, and in Hillsdale, Bunurong Road near Flint Street, a two-car crash northbound. JB Hi-Fi has got 7 days of deals on now. 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I'm Brittany Gorrell. That's the latest traffic on Classic Hits 2UE.

0: Classic Hits to you. Just a little positivity and happiness on this Friday morning, and we need it this morning after the sad news that we've lost Bonnie Tyler, aged 75. She was expected to make a full recovery too after complications from stomach surgery, but she passed away in hospital in Portugal. The news coming as a real shock to her family and her fans around the world as well. Valet Bonnie, thank you for the music. Some more news of the morning next with Josh. And the last spot to fill on our standby list for Carreras and Friends. Flights and accommodation and tickets to the concert of a lifetime. A 1 in 10 chance to win if you can get your name onto this list.
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2: 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I actually did get to talk to Bonnie a few years ago when she turned 70. I'll play you some of that chat. We'll pay tribute to Bonnie today over lunch. Have a great morning.
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10: Joining me on the line now, I've got Lauren from Pink Care. Lauren, I would love for you to give us a little oversight about what Pink Care actually is.
11: Yeah, look, I'd love to. 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
10: And what do you think it is, Lauren, that makes Pink Care's approach so different?
11: Yeah, look, I think Pink Care really focuses on not just doing things for the person at home. 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And instead, we want to be able to get people really independent and strong and active and still doing the things that make life worth living for them at home.
10: How fantastic. So Lauren, if people want more information on Pink Care, how do they get in touch?
11: Best places to visit our website. 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
10: Fantastic. Thanks, Lauren.
11: No way, thank you.
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17: It's 7 o'clock. Good morning, I'm Dusty Fitzpatrick. The opposition leader has taken aim at One Nation, warning the minor party's economic plan for Australia would send the nation broke. Angus Taylor has used a speech to accuse the Pauline Hanson-led party of having no credible plan to pay for its policies. Mr. Taylor is urging voters not to turn away from the coalition.
18: To those who feel like lighting a match, believe me when I say that a moment of satisfaction isn't worth the eternity of pain that will follow. One Nation claims to offer a way out of our national malaise. In reality, they would only make things worse.
17: Police in South Australia are looking into a death in a regional hospital during Telstra's nationwide outage. The telco and police initially advised they had no reports of fatalities linked to the outage. Telstra says it will work with police to establish if there is any connection between the matter and the network meltdown. An investigation's underway after a car fire in Sydney's northwest. Police called to Rouse Hill found a hatchback well alight with a jerry can found nearby. Another vehicle parked near the first vehicle sustained minor damage in the blaze. The United States and Iran have exchanged a fresh wave of strikes as tensions in the region escalate. Nine's US correspondent Reid Butler reports.
19: The US and Iran exchanging fire for a second consecutive day, and they're stepping up those attacks. The US claims it struck more than 170 targets in Iran over the past 48 hours, including reportedly a railway bridge and an airport, as well as sites along the Iranian coast, in an effort to lower the threat to commercial shipping in the Strait of Hormuz. Iran claims at least 14 people have been killed and has also fired back, attempting to hit American targets across the Gulf and in Jordan. Jordanian authorities reporting that Iranian missiles were intercepted in its airspace. Reid Butler, Los Angeles.
17: A tech company that builds online shopping platforms has entered into voluntary administration. Ultra Commerce is headquartered in Sydney and employs dozens of people. It owes more than $17 million to creditors. Welsh pop star Bonnie Tyler is being remembered as a legendary singer following her death aged 75. She was best known for ballads including Total Eclipse of the Heart and Holding Out for a Hero. Her family says she's died in hospital in Portugal where she was being treated for an illness. Also making news, detectives say they've seized control of an encrypted phone network used by Sydney's underworld, and figures show more than 46,000 motorbikes have been sold in Australia in the first half of this year. In finance, the Dow Jones is up 139 points, the Nasdaq up 336, one Aussie dollar buying 69 US cents.
1: If it's happening in Sydney, you'll hear about it on 2UE. 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
17: France and Morocco are locked at nil-all at halftime of their World Cup quarter-final. Kylian Mbappe unable to capitalise on a penalty kick. Fremantle has staged a massive second-half comeback to down Sydney by 38 points in a top-of-the-table AFL clash. Swans coach Dean Cox says the Dockers showed exactly what they're capable of.
20: Second half, we were beaten convincingly, you know, by a really good team. You know, go minus 28 in the contest. They tackle it 89% for each quarter in the last half, and we got 50%. They were harder for longer.
17: Olympic champion Kayleigh McEwen has withdrawn from the Glasgow Commonwealth Games with glandular fever and disappointment for all Aussie pair Mark Polmans and Storm Hunter at Wimbledon. They lost the mixed double final in three sets. It's 7:04. That's the latest news and sport.
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0: Sydney traffic.
21: M7 motorway, a crawl northbound through Eastern Creek with a two-car crash just passing the Great Western Highway. Meanwhile, the M4 motorway through the Lighthorse Interchange trying to pick up eastbound pace after an earlier crash. In Five Dock, a building fire shutting a northbound lane, Great North Road at First Avenue. We've had a breakdown the Hume motorway northbound at the Narellan Road off-ramp. All lanes back open southbound for the M1 over the Hawkesbury River Bridge after an earlier breakdown's moved off, and still some pretty foggy parts around Sydney this morning. Discover Oran Park, a vibrant, walkable town in southwest Sydney, where land, townhomes, apartments and commercial spaces are now selling. 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I'm Brittany Gorrell. That's the latest traffic on Classic Hits 2UE.
0: 2UE Sydney weather.
17: Partly cloudy with patchy fog in the outer west this morning and a medium chance of showers, light winds. Heading for a top of 17 degrees in the city, the same in our west. Looking further ahead, mostly sunny tomorrow. Early showers possible Sunday, sunny on Monday, partly cloudy Tuesday, possible showers Wednesday. Right now in the city, it's 8 degrees, humidity 91%. It's 8 in Bankstown, Gosford and Lucas Heights, 7 degrees in Penrith and Terry Hills. It's 4 degrees in Campbelltown.
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0: Classic hits to you. There's Prince and it's Kathy. Thank you for starting a chilly Friday morning with us. 7:09, one spot remaining on the standby list for Carreras and Friends in Brizzy. Flights, accommodation, tickets to this concert of a lifetime. How does it feel to be last on the standby list, Yvette of Botany?
1: You saved the best for last. I've been trying for 2 weeks, getting up early, waiting. Yeah, and it's like, are you going to do it at 7 hour? Are you going to do it at the 8 o'clock hour? Are you going to do it just before 9? I've been trying. I've got hundreds of missed. Yeah, I'd get through and then it'd drop out. I'd get through, then it'd drop out. I'd go, oh, come on.
0: Well, look at this. It's meant to be. You are now in with a 1 in 10 chance to see Jose Carreras, Robbie Williams, The Corrs, Ronan Keating, Delta. There's a list as long as your arm of these brilliant performers. It's in Brizzy, December 5. Flights, accommodation, tickets to that concert, all organised by 2UE. And we find out who's jetting off on Monday. Good luck, Yvette, and glad you got through.
1: Thank you so much. 8 2UE. Woo-hoo!

0: Yeah, I love it, mate. I love working to it. I've got a young crew of boys who work with me, and I'm educating them in proper music.
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Sydney's home of classic hits. 2UE, 16 past 7. It's Cathy, a cloudy one today. Chance of a shower or two. 16, the top on the coast, and 17 for the city and Penrith. And a nice looking weekend. Sunshine tomorrow. Make the most of that winter sun. Touch of sadness in the air this morning, knowing that we've lost one of pop's most powerful voices of the 80s.

Rest in peace, Bonnie Tyler. Nothing I can do. A remarkable voice, wasn't it? And unexpected news too. Bonnie had been ill in hospital in Portugal after stomach surgery, and she had a lot of complications, but her doctors said that they did expect she'd make a full recovery. So the news of her passing at 75 has come as a real shock to her family and her fans around the world. If you were lucky enough to see Bonnie last time she was here, 2017, she played the Revesby Workers Club and also Enmore Theatre. Hang on to those wonderful memories. Thank you for the music. Beautiful Bonnie Tyler.

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0: Classic Hits 2UE. Sydney traffic.
1: Very heavy traffic northbound along the M7 motorway, passing the Great Western Highway through Eastern Creek with a two-vehicle accident. We've had a couple of those lanes blocked off. Queues are back at Old Wallgrove Road, and we're really busy northbound along Wallgrove Road as you try and bypass those delays. North Metre trucks broken down westbound Bryans Road at Redbank Road. Looking to the M5, we are easing up westbound through Moorbank after an earlier accident cleared off around Moorbank Avenue. Citybound traffic to the main tunnel also clear. Anaconda's stock take sale is now on. 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And Sunday, 19th July, play more, pay less at Anaconda. I'm Brittany Gorrell. That's the latest traffic on Classic Hits 2UE.

0: Classic hits to UE, Men at Work, play the Red Hot Summer Tour, Manly in October, and they're on stage along with a reformed Australian Crawl. First time in 40 years the Crawl have been back together. Money here for concert tickets too. In about half an hour, we do our $1,000 minute. 10 trivia questions to answer correctly inside a minute for $1,000. It's already gone off once this week and we've had 8 out of 10 and 9 out of 10. $1,000, it'd get you and a few friends tickets for the Red Hot Summer Tour for a great day out. We'll play in about half an hour, 25 past 7, news, sport and weather next.
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12: It's 7:30. Good morning. I'm Dusty Fitzpatrick. Australia's foreign minister says everyone wants a return to stability in the Middle East as the ceasefire between Iran and the United States breaks down. Iranian officials have denounced the latest strikes by the US as a war crime and labelled the administration evil. The United States says it's hit 90 military targets in its latest round of action. Penny Wong has told Today de-escalation is in everyone's interests.
13: People have been feeling it in the hip pocket, which is why we have been calling for some time de-escalation, ceasefire. We want a return to stability. I think everybody wants a return to stability, and it's very disappointing to see at the moment this ceasefire is really fraying around the edges.
12: Opposition leader Angus Taylor claims One Nation's economic plan for Australia would send us broke. Mr Taylor has used a speech to accuse the minor party of having no credible plan to pay for its promises. The comments are his strongest yet, pushing back against the Pauline Hanson-led outfit. Cricket and AFL will be top of the agenda when the Prime Minister hosts his Indian counterpart at the MCG. Federal politics reporter Nelson Scott.
14: India's Narendra Modi will wrap up his whirlwind trip to Australia with more high-level talks with Anthony Albanese in Melbourne. Discussions so far have focused heavily on boosting business ties, headlined by a deal which will see Australia export uranium to the subcontinent. The pair will today meet representatives from the AFL and Cricket Australia at the MCG, where a significant sporting announcement will be made. Overnight, around 35,000 members of the Indian diaspora attended Marvel Stadium for a community event where both leaders addressed the crowd. Nelson Scott, Melbourne.
12: A New South Wales man's been refused bail in court, accused of advocating terrorism. Police and intelligence agencies launched an investigation after receiving reports of online posts promoting racially motivated and extremist ideologies. An investigation's underway after a unit fire in Sydney's west. No one was inside the home at Laylaw Park when the blaze broke out. Anyone with information's being urged to come forward. Also making news, developers are warning the latest figures show some Sydney councils are being too slow approving development applications, and demographers say younger generations are driving a resurgence of Australia's cinema industry. The country's box office has earned $100 million for three consecutive months for the first time. Checking the markets now, the Dow Jones is up 139 points at close. The Nasdaq is up 336 points. One Australian dollar is currently buying 69.4 US cents.
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12: France has struck twice after the break to take a 2-0 lead in the second half of their World Cup clash against Morocco. The women's finalists have been locked in at Wimbledon, with the match to be an all-Czech showdown. Linda Noskova won her semi in straight sets, while Karolina Muchová saved a match point as she beat Coco Gauff. Muchová says she's thrilled to have a chance to etch her name in history.
16: Very special moment. It's a great achievement. This is one of the biggest tournaments that we have with all the...
12: The Warriors have confirmed Mitch Barnett and Kurt Capewell won't back up from State of Origin duties in their clash with the Tigers tonight. In the NRLW, the Broncos have held off the Sharks to secure a 22-16 win. In AFL, the Swans have gone down to the Dockers by 38 points in the top-of-the-table clash in Perth. It's 26-8. That's news and sport.
15: 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Sydney traffic.
17: Eastern Creek M7 motorway, a two-car crash closing off a northbound lane just as you pass the Great Western Highway. Some very heavy traffic back towards Old Woolgrove Road, and as an alternative run, Woolgrove Road is very full northbound. A bus and car collision in Yaguna, Hume Highway eastbound near Cooper Road. North Mead, Bryans Road at Redbank Road, a truck breakdown causing some westbound congestion. The M5 motorway run time from Preston's towards the main tunnel entrance is a nice steady 15 minutes. 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I'm Brittany Gorrell. That's the latest traffic on Classic Hits 2UE.
15: 2UE Sydney weather.
12: Partly cloudy with patchy fog in the outer west this morning and a medium chance of showers, light winds. Heading for a top of 17 degrees in the city, the same in our west. Looking further ahead, mostly sunny tomorrow. Early showers possible Sunday, sunny on Monday, partly cloudy Tuesday, possible showers Wednesday. Right now in the city, it's 8 degrees, humidity 91%. It's 8 in Bankstown, Gosford and Lucas Heights, 7 degrees in Penrith and Terry Hills. It's 4 degrees in Campbelltown.
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0: Classic hits to UE. Pilot and Magic. It's Kathy, the $1,000 minute still ahead of us this morning. Good money to take into the weekend for your general knowledge. 22 to 8. I thought we might have some Bonnie Tyler this morning after such sad news that we've lost that incredible pop powerhouse. 75 years old Bonnie Tyler. And doctors said she was expected to make a full recovery. She had complications after surgery and was in hospital in Portugal. And it came as a real shock to her family and her fans around the world that Bonnie has passed away. If you were lucky enough to see her last time she was out here, hang on to those memories. 2017 it was, that she played at the Revesby Workers Club in the Enmore Theatre. Just such a remarkable voice. Here's Bonnie herself talking about the huskiness in that voice we all loved.
1: I had nodules on my vocal cords and I had to have them scraped off, and you're supposed to be quiet. Mm. Can you imagine me being quiet?
2: No.
1: Well, I couldn't stop talking, so but I ended up a little bit more husky. I mean, there's such an old story, this, but I had my first number top three in America then with It's a Heartache, so it worked, you know.

0: How good's the Top Gun soundtrack? Classic hits to UE. 14 to 8, shower or two today, 16 on the coast, 17 for the city and Penrith.
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0: Morning, Timmy. Just a little bit of breaking news. I just saw Kayleigh McEwen has pulled out of the Commonwealth Games in Glasgow, citing chronic fatigue, just breaking this morning. So we're wishing Kayleigh all the best. It's all about Origin, though, at the moment, Timmy. We're still just elated. Plenty of people tuned in on Wednesday night to watch it, too.
2: Yeah, and our thoughts are with Kayleigh. It's never easy sometimes. Sport, people don't observe some of the issues that happen, so we wish her all the very best. And look, a real change of pace, the 2026 State of Origin series, it completely rewrote the television history books. Kath, Game 3 became the highest rating program in series history. And who was Brad Pitt? It was Laurie Daly. I tell you what, he was fantastic. He held it together under all the pressure, under huge amounts of pressure, unwarranted on many occasions, and he led his team to an amazing victory. And Nathan Cleary was right there with him. An unbelievable average national audience, 4.29 million viewers on Channel 9. In total, a massive 6.032 million Australians tuned in for what was an extraordinary match, and for New South Wales fans like me, made us very, very happy. So, State of Origin, it has for a number of years now been one of the pinnacles when it comes to television. That's why networks so hotly want it, need it, and Channel 9 have got it sewn up for the next few years, and I'd be happy about it.
0: They'd be very happy they've locked it away. That's right. Timmy, round 19 of the NRL kicks off. The Tigers desperate for a win tonight.
2: Yeah, they got beaten by the Dragons last week, and that was a really good performance by the Dragons, particularly in the forwards. But Benji was not happy with the Tigers. It doesn't get any easier for them. They host the Warriors. They are at Campbelltown, which has got to help them a little bit. Jerome Luai makes a crucial return for the Tigers. But the Warriors also welcome back James Fisher-Harris. So that's a huge game tonight for the Tigers. And a big day Sunday, the Rugby League Community unites for Jai Arrow's 31st birthday fundraiser during the Rabbitohs Knights match to support his battle with motor neurone. So please have a look. Get out if you can and get to the game. A massive afternoon featuring a live halftime show by the Wiggles, and there's donations and all sorts of things. So if you can get to the game on Sunday, please do. That is the Souths game this weekend.
0: Good call. And we're headed towards the quarterfinals in the World Cup now, and plenty of quirky stories out of this World Cup.
2: Yeah, I love that. You and I are both trivia buffs, so we love all these little odd and quirky stats. Like Uzbekistan became the first double landlocked country to ever qualify for a World Cup. The tiny nation of Curacao made its tournament debut, meaning they defended on the pitch with roughly 0.007% of their country's entire population behind the ball. Management metrics took a weird turn too, as statistical analysts noted that over 8% of all head coaches at the tournament have previously managed English club Chelsea. And finally, the data showed that English club Crystal Palace actually sent more players to the tournament than European powerhouse Real Madrid. So there's a couple of little quirky little stats. It's far from over yet.
0: Yep, plenty of it still on the big screen at Winty Leagues, and they have something special happening for their members too, Timmy.
2: Yeah, they do. Apparently they're going to have a big birthday cake. I don't know how many candles. You didn't tell me about this yesterday, Kath. Happy birthday for yesterday, my dear friend.
0: Who have you been talking to?
2: Happy birthday. Oh, well, I've got my spies, but I trust that the boys all treated you well at
0: they
2: home
0: did.
2: And a very,
0: thank
2: very
0: you.
2: Happy birthday. Yeah, and on to Wendy. We're excited to announce that Wendy League's members promotion Dollar Doors starts 14th of July. Members can start earning entries by swiping and spending in club for their chance to win a share in $20,000 each Monday draw night. Visit wentyleagues.com.au. I'm heading out there today, actually, the beautiful Wendy Leagues.
0: Good on you, Timmy. Thank you, and we'll chat to you on Monday.
2: Happy birthday again, Kat.
0: Thank you. Thought I got that one past. 9 to 8, classic hits to UE.

0: Classic Hits 2UE. Sydney traffic.
1: Eastern Creek delays remaining northbound along the M7 motorway after a two-car crash has now cleared from near the Great Western Highway. Queues are sitting back around Old Woolgrove Road. Lane Cove West on Epping Road at Johnston Crescent. A car's broken down, shutting the centre eastbound lane. The M5 motorway fairly clear this morning. Just some very light activity eastbound passing the Hume Highway. We're building inbound in Drummoyne for Victoria Road passing Lyons Road off the Gladesville Bridge, and a slow stretch around Old Toongabie northbound up Old Windsor Road to Powers Road. The census is coming this August. You'll get instructions soon on what to do. In the census, every answer matters. Authorised by the Australian Bureau of Statistics, Canberra. I'm Brittany Gorrell. That's the latest traffic on Classic Hits 2UE.

0: Tracy Kids, 2UE, outstanding voice, Tracy Chapman, and it's Kathy, 3 to 8. A bit happening in the news today, including the very sad loss of Bonnie Tyler and the Swans going down to Frio in Perth last night. Not a good run for the Swannies. Let's do our $1,000 minute. 10 trivia questions answered correctly inside a minute for $1,000. It's the week to play too because it went off on Tuesday, the full 1,000. We've had an 8 out of 10, a 9 out of 10. Question one for you this morning. Finish the old proverb. A rolling stone gathers no what? 1-300-102-222 for the $1,000 minute. Extra play money for the weekend.
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2: 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Bonnie Tyler. It's just so sad that she's passed. I actually did get to talk to Bonnie a few years ago when she turned 70. I'll play you some of that chat. We'll pay tribute to Bonnie today over lunch. Have a great morning.
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10: It's 8 o'clock. Good morning. I'm Dusty Fitzpatrick. Pauline Hanson has hit out at the opposition leader after he claimed her party's policies would send Australia broke. Angus Taylor used a speech in Sydney to accuse One Nation of having no credible plan to pay for its promises. Senator Hanson says the coalition should be working with, not against, her party.
11: I'm very disappointed with this. You know, Angus, I'm not your enemy. We both need to get rid of the Labor, the Greens government, that toxic government that's done so much damage to this country.
10: United States officials say they've hit 90 Iranian targets in the latest round of strikes in the Middle East. Tehran claims it's been targeting US assets in Kuwait, Bahrain and Qatar in retaliation. Observers have warned there's been a dramatic drop in the number of ships travelling through the Strait of Hormuz as the ceasefire collapses. Australia will continue its sports diplomacy, this time signing a major cricket deal with India. Prime Minister Anthony Albanese will make the announcement at the MCG alongside his Indian counterpart Narendra Modi. A report has found 2 in 3 surveyed Australians have reported seeing or experiencing racism at work. Institute of Health and Safety Research has found 44% of workers believe racism is rarely or never recognised as a workplace health and safety issue. Spokesperson Celia Antonovsky says the lack of action is damaging.
12: If we're saying 2 in 3 workers have experienced or witnessed racism at work, if you put that into a real perspective, that means that those people are distracted by the interactions that they're having. They're probably dreading coming to work.
10: New South Wales detectives say they've seized control of an encrypted phone network used by Sydney's underworld. It's alleged Chinese-made devices are used to carry out drug deals and to order kidnapping and murders. Medical experts are urging people not to forget about diet and exercise as weight loss drugs become more common. The Danish company that makes injectable drugs Ozempic and Wegovy has identified Australia as a high-priority market for its new weight loss pill. Former Deputy Chief Medical Officer Nick Coatsworth has told James Willis, "We need to closely monitor the new products and not see them as a silver bullet."
13: Once a drug company has their drug on the market, particularly when it's a blockbuster, Their level of interest in monitoring for things happening goes down quite significantly. So you rely on government-funded studies to do that, and we do need those worldwide.
10: And a poll has found more than half of surveyed Australians are limiting their heater use this winter to try and keep their energy costs down. In finance, the Dow Jones is up 139 points at close, the Nasdaq up 336, one Aussie dollar buying 69 US cents.
1: At Sydney's Classic Hits 2UE, we love playing classic hits. And there's plenty more of them coming up straight after the news and weather.
10: France is the first team through to the semi-finals of the World Cup, downing Morocco 2-0. Player of the series, Nathan Cleary, is backing Laurie Daly to retain the Blues coaching job next year. It's understood Daly is considering walking away after clinching a shock series win, but Cleary says he'd love to see him stick around for 2027.
14: Yeah, I would. I don't see a reason for him not to unless he doesn't want to. But yeah, I've really enjoyed working alongside Loz, and just couldn't think of a better man to reap the rewards of last night. He's put so much into it, and he's just a great man.
10: The Bulldogs have confirmed Bronson Sherry will depart the NRL club at the end of the season to take up a new deal with another club. It's 8:04. That is the very latest news and sport.
1: 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Sydney traffic.
15: Fog has lifted across parts of Sydney through the northwest, and the Windsor Bridge now visible and flowing very nicely. We also have a good run eastbound along our major motorways. The M2 taking just a little over 10 minutes getting from Windsor Road to the Lane Cove Tunnel. The M5 motorway nice and steady 15 minutes off the Hume Motorway into the main tunnel entrance in Kingsgrove. Lightly building around North Sydney, southbound down Warringah Freeway to the Harbour Crossings, and a bit of activity along Parramatta Road through Leichhardt inbound at Norton Street. 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I'm Brittany Gorrell. That's the latest traffic on Classic Hits 2UE.
1: 2UE Sydney weather.
10: Partly cloudy with patchy fog in the outer west this morning and a medium chance of showers, light winds. Heading for a top of 17 degrees in the city, the same in our west. Looking further ahead, mostly sunny tomorrow. Early showers possible Sunday, sunny on Monday, partly cloudy Tuesday, possible showers Wednesday. Right now in the city, it's 8 degrees, humidity 91%. It's 8 in Bankstown, Gosford and Lucas Heights, 7 degrees in Penrith and Terry Hills. It's 4 degrees in Campbelltown.
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Classic hits, 2UE, Fridays here, Fleetwood Mac on the radio. Life's good, midway point of the school holidays too. If you have young ones to keep busy, you know, we put a little calendar of events at 2UE.com.au. Lots of different festivals happening at the moment. The Midwinter Festival in Parramatta, that's the one with the big 360-degree dome cinema. So they go inside a big bubble that is floor-to-ceiling movie screen. Absolutely brilliant for the kids. There's open-air ice skating happening again at Darling Harbour and snowman building and an icy dance den and Chill Fest back at Campbelltown too. Actual snowfall there and market stalls and live music. Plenty to keep them busy as we head into week two of the school holidays. 8:10. We've already had one win on the $1,000 minute this week. 10 trivia questions answered correctly inside a minute for $1,000. And we're doing it again next at Classic Hits 2UE.

0: 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It's a good looking weekend, sunshine on the way for Saturday.
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0: Lois of DY has been playing tour guide this week. Who have you been showing around, Lois?
2: I've been showing my cousins from New Zealand the sights of Sydney, so that's been pretty full on.
0: And what sort of locations were on the visit list? Where did you go?
2: Oh, well, they've done the museum, they've done the art gallery. Last night they were going out for a fancy dinner. And tonight they're off to the Opera House.
0: Oh, they've had the full gamut. Now, have you been to New Zealand to stay with them and get the grand tour?
2: Well, I am originally from New Zealand.
0: There you go.
2: Yeah.
0: It's a place I've never, ever been, and I've never heard anybody say a bad word about it. It's one of those places where everybody says you've got to go to New Zealand at least once in your life, so it's on my to-do list. It's on the visit list.
2: It's not that far away, so you've
0: That's right.
2: Got plenty of time.
0: Maybe next holiday destination. Lois, let's get you some cash here. There's $1,000 waiting at the end of these 10 trivia questions. $10 for every correct answer along the way, $1,000 for all 10. If you don't know an answer, you just pass and we'll come back to it at the end if we have time. And I do need to take your first answer. Here we go with question one. Finish the old proverb, a rolling stone gathers no what?
2: Moss.
0: We had two prime ministers in the year 2010, Kevin Rudd and who else?
2: Julia Gillard.
0: The kangaroo and which other animal feature on the Australian coat of arms?
2: Coat of arms. The kangaroo.
0: In medical terms, an electrocardiogram is shortened to which three letters?
2: Sorry, I didn't get that.
0: In medical terms, an electrocardiogram is shortened to which three letters?
2: ECO.
0: True or false, the Tropic of Cancer runs through Australia?
2: I'm sorry, I didn't hear that either.
0: True or false, the Tropic of Cancer runs through Australia?
2: Yes.
0: Who sang about a raspberry beret?
2: I can see him. Bob Marley.
0: What type of animal features in the film Happy Feet?
2: Penguins.
0: The coin the Americans call the nickel is worth how many US cents? Oh, that's time too. Oh, goodness me.
2: We're out of time.
0: Yeah, we're out of time and we had a little bit of to and fro there. But once again, we are sending you away with cash, which is some nice news. We missed a couple. In medical terms, an electrocardiogram is shortened to which three letters?
2: It's ECG.
0: Yes, yep. ECG, that's right. It's actually false that the Tropic of Cancer passes through Australia. That's the Tropic of Capricorn that does that. And you could see the musician and singer's face in front of you. I know you said Bob Marley, but it was Prince that sang about the raspberry beret. We just missed for time about the American nickel. It's worth five US cents. So when we're all wrapped up and said and done, there's $40. Better to receive $40 than have someone take it away from you, which is usually the case, isn't it?
2: Yes, that's right. Well, thanks very much, Kathy.
0: Well done, Lois. Thank you for showing off Sydney to your rallies who are visiting. Enjoy the day and thanks for having us going.
2: Thank you. Bye.
0: We'll top up the cash for Monday and play for another $1,000 to start the new week. 8:18, quick check of how the roads are flowing around Sydney as we get into Friday. Then it's Lionel Richie at Classic Hits 2UE.
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1: Classic Hits 2UE, Sydney traffic.
6: A bit of a slow stretch on the M4 motorway eastbound in Greystanes after a truck breakdown has fully been moved into the breakdown lane near Greystanes Road. Your runtime on the M4 this morning coming in from Mulgoa Road to Church Street is still 23 minutes, looking quite good. In Yagoona, the Hume Highway, a two-car collision near Church Road. Expect some congestion each direction. Traffic on the M5 motorway moving nicely past the River Road in Revesby. Delays in Stratfield, Centenary Drive, northbound towards Arthur Street. If you're heading north up the M1 to the Central Coast, a problem free run. Instead of worrying about what ifs, set your business up right with ANZ and start to wonder what's the best that could happen. Start your business right. Search ANZ Business Start Right. I'm Brittany Gorrell. That's the latest traffic on Classic Hits 2UE.

0: Sydney's home of classic hits, Tuyui. There's Lionel and it's Kathy, 25 past eight. We filled the last spot this morning on our standby list for Carreras and Friends. Saturday, December 5 in Brizzy. Yvette in Botany, very, very excited to take out the last spot on the standby list.
1: You saved the best for last. I've been trying for 2 weeks, getting up early, waiting, yeah. I'd get through and then I'd drop out, I'd get through, then it'd drop out. I'd go, oh, come on.
0: Persistence pays off. We find out on Monday who's jetting off to Brizzy to see Jose Carreras, Robbie Williams, Delta Goodrum, The Corrs, Ronan Keating, all on the one bill for Carreras and Friends. News, sport and weather next.
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13: It's 8:30. Good morning. I'm Dusty Fitzpatrick. Police in South Australia are examining whether the death of a person in a regional hospital is linked to the nationwide Telstra outage. More than 600 calls to 000 fell during the service interruption. The telco says it is working with SA Police to establish if there is a connection between the death and the network shutdown. Senior Government Minister Penny Wong has told Today she's been assured the issues have now been resolved, but the whole shutdown will be carefully examined.
14: There will be a comprehensive investigation by the Communications Authority, by ACMA, because we do want to understand, all of us want to understand how this happened, how it was possible, and how we can ensure it does not happen again.
13: Opposition leader Angus Taylor has used a speech to claim One Nation's economic plan for Australia would send the nation broke. In the address to the Sydney Institute, Mr. Taylor claimed four of the minor parties' policies alone would cost $1 trillion over a decade. Pauline Hanson has responded, saying the coalition should be working with her to kick out the Labor government. United States officials say they've hit 90 Iranian targets in the latest round of strikes. Tehran claims it's been targeting US assets in Kuwait, Bahrain and Qatar in retaliation to the renewed violence. Observers warn there's been a dramatic drop in the number of ships travelling through the Strait of Hormuz. A southwest Sydney mayor is raising concerns about plans to upgrade a train station in his area because it has a history of flooding. The state government says it is aware of the issue, which affects part of a Carramar station where a lift is planned to be built. It says the project will be developed to mitigate flooding risks, but Fairfield Mayor Frank Carbone has told James Willis the government needs to explore other options.
15: This is an area where Prospect Creek overflows. All they have to do is build it like any other train station, that is with an overpass with two lifts on the side.
13: Police are investigating after a car was found on fire with a jerry can sitting nearby. The hatchback is undergoing forensic examination after the blaze at Rouse Hill in Sydney's northwest. Another vehicle sustained minor damage in the blaze. Also making news, after economic deals and talks on defence, Indian Prime Minister Narendra Modi will wrap up his visit to Australia with a major sporting announcement at the MCG. And pop icon Bonnie Tyler has died while being treated for an illness in a Portuguese hospital. The Welsh singer is best known for hit power ballads, including Total Eclipse of the Heart. In finance, the Dow Jones is up 139 points at close, the Nasdaq up 336 points, one Australian dollar is buying 69.43 US cents.
12: If it's happening in Sydney, you'll hear about it on 2UE. 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
13: Two goals in rapid succession have seen France down Morocco to reach the World Cup semi-finals. In a concern for the French side, star Kylian Mbappe was seen with ice on his ankle after leaving the field. Tamika Upton has made history, becoming the first NRLW player to score 50 tries. She scored the final try of the match as the Broncos edged out the Sharks by 6 points. Upton's told Nine they had worked to make it back-to-back wins.
16: I think our forwards are incredible. Sharks have got an incredible pack, so we knew that coming in, and I think our girls did a really good job.
13: The NRL round gets underway tonight with the Warriors taking on the Tigers, and Aussies mixed doubles pairing Mark Polmans and Storm Hunter have lost the Wimbledon's final in three sets. It's 26-9. That is the latest news and sport.
12: 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Sydney traffic.
17: In Yagoona, there's been a two-car collision. Hume Highway near Church Road impacting traffic in each direction. We've picked up pace eastbound on the M4 motorway through Greystanes after a truck breakdown has been contained to the breakdown bay. Inbound delays for Victoria Road through Drummoyne coming onto the Iron Cove Bridge. Traffic is slowing on the M7 eastbound through Quakers Hill at Quakers Road. Still looking nice and steady for your M5 run this morning. Eastbound is Preston's to Kingsgrove taking 15 minutes. If a new Volkswagen's been sitting on your wish list for a while, now might be your time. Check out Volkswagen's finance and driveaway offers available across Tiguan, Tyrone and Golf. I'm Brittany Gorrell. That's the latest traffic on Classic Hits 2UE.
18: 2UE Sydney weather.
13: Partly cloudy with patchy fog in the outer west this morning and a medium chance of showers, light winds. Heading for a top of 17 degrees in the city, the same in our west. Looking further ahead, mostly sunny tomorrow. Early showers possible Sunday, sunny on Monday, partly cloudy Tuesday, possible showers Wednesday. Right now in the city, it's 8 degrees, humidity 91%. It's 8 in Bankstown, Gosford and Lucas Heights, 7 degrees in Penrith and Terry Hills. It's 4 degrees in Campbelltown.
18: 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Tonight.

0: Queen, classic hits, 2UE. It's Kathy. Well done to Yvette in Botany, who just managed to squeeze herself onto the standby list for Carreras and Friends. We're flying someone to Brizzy start of December, putting them up somewhere nice and sending them to the concert of a lifetime. Jose Carreras and Friends will find out who wins on Monday. 21 to 9. I wanted to squeeze a couple of Bonnie Tyler songs into the breakfast show this morning because of the sad news that we've lost Bonnie at 75. The doctors expected that she would make a full recovery after complications following stomach surgery, but her family and fans around the world are just shocked to know that we have lost the beautiful Bonnie. Here she is talking about her biggest hit, Total Eclipse of the Heart.
1: No, I never get bored of singing it. I do it in all my shows, you know, and I look forward to it when it comes up in the set, you know. And of course, all the punters, you know, they love it, don't they? Because I wanted to work with Jim Steinman, you know, and he wrote everything for Meatloaf, you know. They said, oh, it's a long shot. You're never going to say yes. I said, well, ask him. So they did ask him, and I ended up doing two albums with him, you see.

0: Classic hits to you. That Fox is still running a couple of shows for Sweet in Sydney in November. 12 to 9, it's Cathy, cloudy for Friday, shower or two possible. Top of 16 on the coast today and 17 for the city and Penrith. We're opening the history book to the 10th of July for On This Day and starting with a birthday.
1: Welcome to Spicks and Specks, the music quiz show that yelled out Aussie, Aussie, Aussie and got nothing back.
0: He's good fun, Adam Hills. 56 today. In 2021, Ash Barty won her second major singles title at Wimbledon.
2: Genuinely thank every single person in this stadium. You've made my dream so special. Thank you so much.
0: And famously pulled the pin on her career when she still held the number one title. Only a couple of tennis players in history to do that. End of a motoring era in 2019.
3: As the last ever Volkswagen Beetle rolls off the production line in Mexico, more than 80 years after the model was introduced in Germany.
4: It's a sad day for us, but we are very proud to have this car here.
0: That last Beetle's tyres have never actually hit the road. It's being preserved in mint condition in a German museum. And somebody has deep pockets. In 2008, some of John Lennon's handwritten lyrics sold for $841,000 US at an auction in London. The lyrics to this song. John had actually originally given them to a 16-year-old girl who snuck into their bed in for peace. Didn't she have a story to tell? Gavin Miller has more around July 10 at midday today in our Classic Hits Lunchbox. Just over 60 seconds and Chris Rea's on at Classic Hits 2UE.
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7: Classic Hits 2UE, Sydney Traffic.
8: Very quiet on the roads this Friday morning. If you're looking to head out of Sydney for the school holidays, southbound is down the Hume Motorway and the M1, looking nice and clear towards the Southern Highlands and into the Illawarra. Northbound up the M1 Pacific Motorway to the Central Coast, also clearing well. A little bit of activity in Greystanes, northbound on the Cumberland Highway towards the M4. The M4 getting patchy, citybound at Church Street and again towards Homebush Bay Drive. Delays around Lilyfield inbound on City Westlink heading to the Anzac Bridge. 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I'm Brittany Gorrell. That's the latest traffic on Classic Hits 2UE.

0: Sydney's home of classic hits, 2UE, 5 to 9 with Chris Rea, and it's Kathy. If you're looking to fill a bit of time with the kids or the grandies over the school holidays, remember that little calendar of events is a handy one at 2UE.com.au. Stack of winter festivals underway that they might enjoy. The Midwinter Festival at Parramatta Square with the 360-degree dome cinema. They're showing The Adventures of the Solar System as one of the movies inside the big bubble cinema. Open-air ice skating's happening at Darling Harbour again this weekend, and Chill Fest underway in Campbelltown. Koshagaya Park has real snowfall and market stalls and lots of live music as well. 2UE.com.au to keep an eye on what's happening school holidays wise. After our news, Michelle Murphy with the 9 o'clock music marathon. She's been hanging around the B section of the 2UE record library because she's starting the back-to-back and ad-free marathon with the Bee Gees, the Bangles and the Beatles.
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2: 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Bonnie Tyler. 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I actually did get to talk to Bonnie a few years ago when she turned 70. I'll play you some of that chat. We'll pay tribute to Bonnie today over lunch. Have a great morning.
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14: It's 9 o'clock. Good morning, I'm Dusty Fitzpatrick. The federal opposition leader has taken aim at One Nation's economic policy platform and has described the party as a column of smoke. The Pauline Hanson-led outfit has seen a dip in recent polling, but is still ahead of the coalition among surveyed voters. Angus Taylor accused the minor party of having bad policies and poor judgment.
15: One Nation was seen as broke. The root cause of our economic crisis is an explosion in government. And One Nation's solution is to double down. A moment of satisfaction isn't worth the eternity of pain that will follow.
14: Pauline Hanson has been quick to respond, warning the coalition should stop denigrating her party and instead work with them to oust Labor. An investigation's been launched into whether a death at a regional South Australian hospital is connected to Telstra's nationwide outage. About 600 calls to 000 failed during the interruptions, which were caused by a software defect. The telco says it will work with police to establish if there's a connection. Australia's foreign minister warns the ceasefire in the Middle East is fraying at the seams, joining calls for parties to resume negotiations. United States officials say they've hit 90 Iranian targets in the latest round of strikes. Tehran claims it's been targeting US assets in Kuwait, Bahrain and Qatar in retaliation. The MCG will host the Indian Prime Minister, with Narendra Modi expected to ink a major sports deal with Australia. Federal politics reporter Nelson Scott is in Melbourne.
16: It's a home ground away from home for cricket-mad Indian Australians. Today, the Indian PM will join Anthony Albanese on the hallowed turf of the MCG for a key sport announcement, part of Australia's soft diplomacy effort in the region. Overnight, another of Melbourne's sporting grounds played host, about 35,000 people flocking to Marvel Stadium for a community extravaganza. Mr. Modi and Mr. Albanese have signed a series of agreements over recent days, including a major deal to export Australian uranium to India. Nelson Scott, Melbourne.
14: A task force has been set up to better protect staff and patients from violence in the state's hospital system. The team is made up of representatives from New South Wales health, unions and local health districts. It'll be focused on issues including improving hospital security and ensuring consistent approaches to incidents. Also making news, Welsh singer Bonnie Tyler is being remembered as a legendary pop star following her death at the age of 75. And a New South Wales man's been charged with making offensive social media posts directed towards a federal politician. In finance, the Dow Jones is up 139 points at close, the Nasdaq up 336, one Aussie dollar buying 69 US cents.
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14: France will be sweating on the fitness of Kylian Mbappe, who was seen with ice on his ankle after a quarter-final win over Morocco. The Storm has confirmed they've signed Bronson Cherry on a three-year deal after he was granted a release by the Bulldogs. Fremantle has staged a massive second-half comeback to down Sydney by 38 points in a top-of-the-table AFL clash. Swans coach Dean Cox says the Dockers showed exactly what they're capable of.
17: Second half, we were beaten convincingly, you know, by a really good team. You know, go minus 28 in the contest. They tackle it 89% for each quarter in the last half, and we got 50%. They were harder for longer.
14: And Olympic champion Kayleigh McEwen has withdrawn from the Glasgow Commonwealth Games with glandular fever. It's 9:04. That's news and sport.
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19: Having a look at the M4 motorway this morning, and from Mulgoa Road to Church Street, it's a 23-minute eastbound trip at the moment. The M7 is building past Richmond Road, but right now from Richmond Road, you can expect it to take 14 minutes to get to the M2 motorway. At Norwest, there'll be some road work from 10 o'clock this morning on Norwest Boulevard. That'll affect traffic both ways between between Windsor and Old Windsor Road. Crews will be on site until 2:30 this afternoon. 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I'm Tim Govis. That's the latest traffic on Classic Hits 2UE.
13: 2UE Sydney weather.
14: Partly cloudy with patchy fog in the outer west this morning and a medium chance of showers, light winds. Heading for a top of 17 degrees in the city, the same in our west. Looking further ahead, mostly sunny tomorrow. Early showers possible Sunday, sunny on Monday, partly cloudy Tuesday, possible showers Wednesday. Right now in the city, it's 8 degrees, humidity 91%. It's 8 in Bankstown, Gosford and Lucas Heights, 7 degrees in Penrith and Terry Hills. It's 4 degrees in Campbelltown.
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it found a whole new generation of fans when it was featured on Ferris Bueller's Day Off. This is our 9 o'clock music marathon, so let's keep going. Hello, it's Michelle Murphy with a song from Neil Young soon, plus a song from Lynyrd Skynyrd that sings about Neil Young. Yeah, we've got Sweet Home Alabama after this one from Ace of Base.

And he's Neil Young on Sydney's Classic Hits 2UE. I've got that Friday feeling, and it's a good start to the day with our 9 o'clock music marathon. One great classic hit after another. Goodbye, Yellow Brick Road. The man who said about Phil Collins, he seems nice to begin with, but turns out not as nice. Elton John said that about Phil. I love him. This is Two Hearts.

0: Your Feet, Crowded House with a classic hit, wrapping up our 9 o'clock music marathon. We do it every morning and again at 5 o'clock in the afternoon, back to back classic hits. Really sad news overnight that Bonnie Tyler has passed away. In just a moment, 10 o'clock, we've got the news headlines. We'll get you across all of the big stories you need to be across today and then straight back into the classic hits. Bob Marley and the Wailers, Is This Love? The Wailers coming to Australia, including Al Anderson, the sole surviving member of the band. They'll be here in March. This plays soon.
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2: 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The kids will have a ball and use up some energy. 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